0: 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Okay, a bit of movement, not a lot. Hardly worth mentioning, really. It's gone up about half a degree in the last hour. So we're sitting on 18 officially. The Bureau said our maximum today will be 22. Possible shower. All right at the moment, but may not last.
1: Yay!

0: Neil Diamond, yeah, Cherry. Aka Daka was in there, shot in the dark, and Roxette, dressed for success. 10:15, morning all, sunny now here at the moment in Mermaid. Probably not where you are. It's all very changeable, isn't it? About 15 minutes' time, I'll have a chat with Brad Cooper. Brad's CEO, volunteering Gold Coast, and he's calling for nominations for this year's volunteering Gold Coast Awards Night. Not till November, but it takes quite a bit to correlate and, sort all this out. So we'll find out how you can go about nominating some lovely volunteer that you may know.
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0: Oh, Judy Stone, would you lay with me in a field of stone? Who else was there? Carpenters, hurting each other. Stephen Duffy, Kiss Me. Oh, and Tina Arena, You Set Fire to My Life. It is 10:30 morning, or Wednesday morning, and I'm having a chat right now with the CEO of Volunteering Gold Coast, Brad Cooper. Hello, Brad.
1: Good morning, Rhonda. How are you?
0: I'm fine. Thank you for asking. I trust you are the same. Now, the Gold Coast Volunteer Awards, they've been launched. And what are you wanting? People to nominate some lovely volunteers.
1: Yeah, that's right. The Gold Coast Volunteer Awards are one of the premier events that Volunteering Gold Coast does each year, recognising the wonderful contribution that individuals and organisations make through their volunteering into the Gold Coast. So we know that that has a huge impact on services that people are in need of, or events or causes that people are passionate about. And this is really an amazing opportunity to put volunteers and volunteering up on an amazing pedestal and celebrate some of those accomplishments at a gala event at the end of the year.
0: Yeah, indeed, because these people are definitely, without any doubt, unsung heroes often, and there are many of them. Any idea the numbers of volunteers across the Gold Coast?
1: Yeah, so the census, the last two censuses that we've seen tell us that the number of people who are volunteering on the Gold Coast reduced from 60,000 to 48,000 between the last two recording events, and keep in mind, next month will be another census and we'll get some updated information on that. And that fits with a bit of a downward trend that says, you know, volunteering has been shrinking somewhat in terms of the number of people that participate in volunteering. But there's some recent data from the ABS that suggests that those who are still volunteering are actually giving a little bit more of their time. So if I connect this back to the awards, you know, the awards are a really amazing opportunity, I guess, to showcase and let everyday Gold Coasters hear about some of the stories that people have around volunteering, so that they might actually see themselves in that picture of looking to volunteer and support some great causes on the Gold Coast.
0: Oh, and I would imagine, well, actually, I have done some volunteering and it is extremely rewarding. But just to get back to that quickly, is there a reason why those numbers have declined?
1: Look, some of the big catalysts were COVID and a strong message from the government to say to older Australians, please stay home. And that created a bit of a disconnect and changed the pattern. Over the last couple of years, though, we've seen, you know, our volunteer numbers have dipped, but they're now starting to rise again. So last year, Volunteering Gold Coast helped 2,800 people find a volunteering opportunity. And we believe that those people probably delivered a collective 600,000 hours of support to charities on the Gold Coast, and that has an economic value of about $20 million. So it's a massive, massive contribution, and anything we can do that can lift those numbers back up towards pre-COVID levels, so pre-COVID we were supporting 6,000 new volunteers a year, is absolutely welcome.
0: Oh, indeed. And just tell me how that the logistics of that Volunteering Gold Coast. So what, if people have got time, do they ring you or do you go out actively trying to find people? How does that work?
1: That's a great question. You can find us running different events where we're reaching out into the community to connect with people who want to volunteer. So tomorrow, for example, on the 23rd, we'll be at Twin Towns at 12:30. Next week on the 29th, we'll be at the Logan Hyperdome at 12:30. And on Thursday the 30th, we'll be here at our Miami office at 12:30, where we can welcome people who just want to walk in and start that initial conversation. But we run a really lovely website that lists, at the moment, 226 opportunities that we have for volunteers with across about 110 charities that we support on the Gold Coast. So the website's a great place for people to come and have a look and figure out what sort of things might interest you. And there are a myriad of things and offers that are there. So I always like to say there's something in there for everyone that would float people's boat. But otherwise, people are welcome to ring or just come into our Miami office here on the Gold Coast next to next to Bryan's service station in Miami.
0: Oh, yeah.
1: Shortly you'll be able to jump off the tram and find us pretty
0: yes,
1: easily.
0: Yes.
1: And we will help you connect and find an opportunity that just lights you up.
0: Oh, absolutely. Yeah, Bryan's great friends of the station here. So the website's a great place to go. Now, let us just get back to the awards night. So it's not till November, but obviously this, there's a lot of correlation and all that sort of thing got to go on with the nominees. So is the website the best place to nominate through?
1: Absolutely. So we are now in a window where we are looking for nominations across our seven award categories for the awards, and they include everything from the Gold Coast Volunteer of the Year, which is an individual, through to youth, coordinators, organisations of the years, and there's a place also for some of our businesses that are putting corporate volunteering on the radar. So if people head across to volunteeringgc.org.au, you'll see it's front and centre on our webpage, very easy to click on the tiles and a very simple application process. I really encourage people to think about the person who they've seen who steps up to volunteer and let them know that they're being nominated, and that can warm people up a huge amount just to know that the community values what it is that they're doing.
0: Oh, yeah, beautifully said. Brad, fantastic. This is on 27th of November at Hotter. It's going to be a great event. And good luck with that. And thanks so much for chatting this morning.
1: That's okay, Rhonda. Some people might look to come along with tickets. There may be some of your listeners that are businesses that also want to look at sponsorship. So plenty of opportunities for the community to get around volunteering.
0: Great. Thanks, Brad.
1: All the best, Rhonda. Bye.
0: Bye.

0: Baltimore and DC now.
1: Can't we forget that motor city?
0: And forget your boat.
1: All the way down in LA, California.
0: Way down in LA, California.
1: Not to mention half a life Nova Scotia.
0: Doesn't mention it, please.
1: Or Lama. You visit Lebedev. The cream, you know.
0: Yes, I know.
1: Manchester?
2: Okay. Having a bit of a chat. Mamas and the Papas and dancing in the street. Luke Combs was in there. When it rains, it pours. True. And In Excess and Barnsley. Good times. Now, talking about Jimmy Barnes, Jim and Jane. I think I mentioned the other day I've been watching Rick Stein in Australia. Really good, really good. I've been watching him everywhere. Italy, India, Cornwall, of course, where he's from. But he's done this series. Anybody else like Rick Stein? I love him. And in Australia. And I finished it last night. And as a finale, he has a dinner party at his home in, I think, his Australian time. I think it's called Mollybrook. And his special guest, yep, Jimmy and Jane Barnes. He cooked. Hey, and I'm going to do this on the weekend. I'm really going to try anyway. His variation, if you like, of a fish pie. Unbelievable. Look, fabulous. It doesn't use any pastry at all. It's all done on the top with panko breadcrumbs. So there you go. There you. It's really good. I highly recommend it. It's on, what is it, on SBS On Demand. And I think there's 6 episodes.
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0: La Manhattan Transfer, Chanson d'amour, and Kiss Rock and Roll All Night. 5 to 11, morning Annie. Annie's sent me a text on the text line. She saw the series with Rick Stein, and yes, I said his home in Mollybrook. Thank you, Annie. It's Mollymook. I knew I was close. I didn't think it was quite right. And yes, she loved it too. Nice to hear from you.
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0: Oh, one of the Bobbies. There were a million of them around that time. That one, Bobby Vinton, sealed with a kiss. Brother of mine, oh, Barnsey again. And Alan Barnes, the Barnes brothers. Swanee, it's good, that. And Under the Milky Way. That was Church.
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0: Hollies, that is. Yep. It was Jennifer Eccles, the McClymonds were in there too with Endless. And she did it. It was her. That was Eric Carmen. 11:30. Now, yesterday, just about this time, in fact, exactly at this time, we introduced our new segment with Craig Bennett. Thank you all. Got a lot of reaction. We got a lot of texts. And if you are listening, it's a segment where we're calling it Craig's Tuesday Flashback, where he's going to select a particular song, like a funny song or a one-hit wonder or something that's a little bit weird and wacky. Yesterday featured Lily the Pink, and we had a chat about it on air, and he said he would love people to recommend sort of one-off, you know, things like Ernie and the Milk Cart and all of that, and a couple of them came in. I'm Captain Zero, thanks Spinner, Farewell Auntie Jack, They're Coming to Take Me Away. So guys, if you've got something that you can think of, just send us a text or submit a form or via the website, or you can even ring up and let me know, but probably on the text line, which is on the website, it's probably the easiest way. And as they come in, I'm forwarding them on to Craig so he can have a look and decide which ones he will use, and I promise you he probably will use them all.
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vapors. It gives you a bit of those, doesn't it? Listening to it, turning Japanese. 24 to 12, let's now have a listen to a track Stewie's played on the local gig program. It was on last night, Tuesday night at 7. Local muses, brilliant. Let's have a listen to Sook.

0: There you go, brand new. Brand new is the name of the track. Sook is the artist, and we've lifted that off the local gig program. Tuesday nights at 7, absolutely fabo. If you'd like more details about it, it's all there on our website. 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

0: Well, she could do it all, couldn't she? Right, sing everything. Carol Bay, Sago, and you're moving out today. Go. Culture Club, Miss Me Blind, and, oh, Elvin Stardust was in there with Mark Cuckoo. Yes, you're welcome. You can thank me later. Spinner sent me a text. He wanted to hear that. Elvin Stardust, he's written a few more suggestions too for me to pass on to Craig Bennett for his Flashback Tuesday, which I shall do. And, I might mention that one as well. Thanks, Spinner.
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0: And that is it from me, guys. 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But Steve Winwood, take me up to New St John will be in. Catch you tomorrow. Bye.

0: Ferry Street and Price Street busy through Narang, and Hooker Boulevard slows up through Broadbeach Waters. Reedy Creek Road has delays through Burley and Reedy Creek, and the Gold Coast Highway through Broadie and Miami as well. 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
2: Hello there, I'm Sean Bindley. State and territory representatives are meeting with federal counterparts ahead of next week's test of the new emergency warning system. All mobile phones across the country will sound the alert tone on Monday as officials assess whether AusAlert is ready to be rolled out. Federal Emergency Management Minister
1: FAR, Joe FAR, licensed to sell on 555-007-007.
2: Hello there, I'm Sean Bindley. State and territory representatives are meeting with federal counterparts ahead of next week's test of the new emergency warning system. All mobile phones across the country will

as maximum, 11 degrees the minimum overnight, and currently it's 20 degrees. G'day, I'm John Pearce, and this is Wednesday's Long Lunch. Nice to have you along. Here's Kelly Clarkson.

0: The stories the backseat of your car could probably tell. Paul McCartney with The Backseat of My Car. Randy Crawford, You Might Need Somebody. And Kelly Clarkson, first up in the hour with Because of You. This is 94.1 FM, Pharrell Williams. After this break, a little later this hour, we'll have the featured instrumental. It's a surfing number done by a British band. Go figure.
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1: 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Joni Mitchell's Caught and Spark. Then at 8, the 1985 musical drama White Nights, starring Mikhail Baryshnikov, Gregory Hines, Helen Mirren and Isabella Rossellini, and directed by Taylor Hackford, plus an outstanding soundtrack of 80s artists.
6: He's a man who has lost control of his life. 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You have
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0: Buffalo Springfield, and For What It's Worth, one of those songs where that title never comes up in the song. It was titled that way because I think it was Stephen Stills was asked by a record exec, what's it called? He said, For What It's Worth, and that's how it got its name. Oasis, prior to that, with Champagne Supernova and Pharrell Williams and Happy. Gold Coast Zone 94.1 FM, and this is Wednesday's Long Lunch. I'm John Pearce. 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

0: Elvis Presley with a song that probably hit home pretty hard at the time. He was going through his separation from Priscilla. Don't Cry Daddy, Elvis Presley. Black Box prior to that with Right on Time. And Phil Collins out front of Genesis, and that's all. 94.1 FM. And after these messages, the featured instrumental for today, a surfing number from a British band.
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0: British record producer Joe Meek had a house band that backed his artists. They were known as the Saints and made up of Tab Martin, who was bass guitarist for the Tornadoes after Hines Burt left. And he left the Tornadoes just after recording the song I played yesterday as the featured instrumental, Globetrotter. Anyway, Tab Martin, the other members were Roy Phillips on guitar and drummer Ricky Winter. And they were the house band for Joe Meek, backing many artists, in particular Hines, on his records. And they also went on tour backing him and gave Hines more credibility. So it was always the Saints. And two members of the Saints, Tab Martin and Roy Phillips, went on to form the Peddlers. They had a hit with a song called Birth in the late 60s. But getting back to the Saints themselves, they, for some unknown reason, after they'd had a hit with their version of Wipeout, they changed their name to the Ambassadors for a one-off single that wasn't released in the UK, released here in Australia and also in the US. It was called Big Breaker. So here it is. This is the surfing instrumental from the Saints, aka the Ambassadors, and Big Breaker.

0: Joe Meek's house band for various artists that he was producing for. That's The Saints, also known for that release as The Ambassadors. Big breaker, double-sided hit for them. Surfing John Brown was the other side. And that's the featured instrumental today on 94.1 FM. We're coming up to the 1 o'clock news, and following that in the next hour, we'll have a track from this week's album of the week, the Bee Gees, and also the Lost 45 here on 94.1 FM.
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0: Fairly smooth sailing on Gold Coast roads at the moment. No accidents or breakdowns reported. M1 flowing nicely both directions, top to bottom of the coast. And a smooth run if you're heading up through to Brisbane as well. Smith Street Motorway not posing any dramas. Brisbane Road getting a little bit busier heading outbound through at Arundel, but that's flowing reasonably well. Reddy Creek Road busy at Bermuda Street. Gold Coast Highway out through Mermaid getting a little bit busier there. No delays meantime on the Smith Street Motorway. The new Queensland government is delivering tougher e-scooter and e-bike laws from the 1st of July to stop behaviour that puts lives at risk. Find out more at qld.gov.au. That's our sponsor. I'm Jason McLean, and that's your traffic on 94.1 Goldie FM.
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2: I'm Mark Dransfield. Tabcorp has received a multi-million dollar fine for breaching spam and telemarketing laws. Between February 2024 and June last year, the company made 351 calls to VIP customers on the Do Not Call register. Tab also sent 217,000 non-compliant marketing emails and texts in 2025. ACMA's Samantha York says the breaches can cause harm.
3: For those customers who had, for instance, opted out of receiving marketing telephone calls, they may be people who have a gambling problem and who are experiencing real psychological and financial harm and distress.
2: The federal opposition leader claims the government should not be rolling out the red carpet for anyone with links to ISIS. Australian-born Dr. Tariq Kamley, who's been found alive in Iraq, is understood to be part of a group of foreign fighters trying to return home. The government says it will not provide any assistance to him. Angus Taylor.
3: Maybe people who have a gambling problem and who are experiencing real psychological and financial harm and distress.
2: The federal opposition leader claims the government should not be rolling out the red carpet for anyone with links to ISIS. Australian-born Dr. Tariq Kamley, who's been found alive in Iraq,

0: Doug Parkinson, good version of the Beatles song that appeared on the White Album, Dear Prudence, mainly written by John Lennon and inspired by Prudence Farrow, Mia Farrow's sister, when they were all there in India back in the 60s. Kenny Loggins and Stevie Nicks, prior to that, Whenever I Call You Friend, and Heart with Alone. 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
0: The 94.1 Album of the Week is sponsored by the world's number one Bee Gees tribute, The Best of the Bee Gees. Endorsed by the Gibb family and original Bee Gees musicians, this return to Twin Towns features special guests Nick Endicott Gibb, who is the son of Maurice Gibb, and Deborah McLean, who's a niece of the Gibb brothers, and also vocal sensation Rosalind Loxton. Book at Twin Towns. It'd be a tragedy to miss this incredible show. And the album of the week this week is the Bee Gees' Greatest Hits. And here's a song. Oh, this was such a good song. Originally, it was a song that the Bee Gees recorded and donated to the charity Music for UNICEF. And then it appeared on the album Spirits Having Flown. And released as a single, it became a huge hit. It was a song that took a long time to produce because of all the overlaying of harmonies on this particular track. This is Too Much Heaven, the Bee Gees.

What a talented group and talented songwriters, the Bee Gees and Too Much Heaven. And that's from our album of the week this week, the Bee Gees' Greatest Hits. And it was brought to you by the world's number one Bee Gees tribute, the best of the Bee Gees. Now, this spectacular two-hour retrospective concert includes How Deep Is Your Love, More Than a Woman, Massachusetts, Staying Alive, To Love Somebody, Jive Talking, and the list goes on and on and on. Many more classics. 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

0: Memphis Soul from Sam and Dave. Hold on, I'm coming. And Pink with Get the Party Started. Gold Coast 94.1 FM. Long lunch, Wednesday afternoon. And it's nice to have you along. There's a free event for the disabled community coming up on the Gold Coast. Now, if you'd like to get active and learn a new skill and meet new people, then this free Come and Try Golf Clinic is just for you. 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So the next clinic is coming up on Tuesday, the 4th of August. Now, Top Golf is an all-weather venue, so this clinic goes ahead even if it's raining. 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Now, bookings are essential, even though it is a free clinic. 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And then they can make an assessment of just what they need on the day, on the 4th of August, between 10 and 12 at Top Golf. 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
0: 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It's time for The Lost 45. Here's a song that I haven't heard for a long time. That's why I thought I'd play it today, and maybe you haven't either. Johnny Young, who was huge in the 60s as a TV host and also a singer, had a lot of hit records, and then decided to try his luck after the Go Show finished in England. So off he went, and he was friends with Barry Gibb, so he ended up sharing a flat with Barry. And Barry Gibb wrote a couple of songs for him whilst he was in the UK that he recorded over there, Craze, Fintan, Kirk, and Every Christian, Lion-Hearted Man, etc., etc., etc. And also this one. This is Lady from Johnny Young. Barry Gibb also taught Johnny Young how to write songs, and when he came back from England, he became one of our premier songwriters in the pop field. But here it is. This is Lady from Johnny.

Barry Gibb wrote the song whilst in England with Johnny Young, especially for Johnny Young. It's called Lady. He wrote a couple of songs for Johnny Young. When Johnny Young came back to Australia, Barry Gibb had taught him how to write songs. And, of course, Johnny Young became one of our finest songwriters with such hits as The Real Thing, The Girl That I Love, The Star, I Thank You. Goodness me, what a list for Johnny Young as a songwriter. And that's our Lost 45 today on 94.1 FM.

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0: Alvin Stardust and Cuckoo, My Cuckoo. Kenny Chesney and Pink together with Setting the World on Fire. And Billy Joel, New York State of Mind. 94.1 FM. And coming up, KC and JoJo. 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

0: Birmingham is England's second biggest city outside of London. And, of course, a lot of great musical talent came from Birmingham. It was called the Brum Sound or the Brum Beat. And one of those bands was that band, The Move, featuring Roy Wood and Flowers in the Rain. Meghan Trainor prior to that with Dear Future Husband and KC and JoJo, All My Life. This is the Gold Coast Zone, 94.1 FM. And this is The Long Lunch. It's a Wednesday afternoon, the final hour with Michael Bublé. Coming up next.
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0: 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And it's, well, in my mind, a rather special one from Mike Oldfield.
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0: 1973 saw the release of an incredible album, a classic of its type. It was the debut album for Mike Oldfield. It was also on the fledgling Virgin Records, and so it certainly helped Richard Branson along. It was called Tubular Bells, and it was basically one track, or divided into two on the vinyl release, but one track on the CD, runs about 49 minutes. Quite unusual to have a best-selling album like that, but it was helped along the way by the movie The Exorcist. It used the beginning part of Tubular Bells as the theme, so that was a big movie at the time. So it became huge, partly because of that, and as word got around about Tubular Bells. So today, as the choice cut, I thought I'd play a part of Tubular Bells, but this is the ending part. This is an excerpt from towards the end. Runs about 8 minutes, but it's great. And it features the voice of Viv Stanchel, who was part of the Bonzo Dog Doodah band, doing the introduction of the instruments. So here's Mike Oldfield, Tubular Bells excerpt from towards the end of with Viv Stanchel.

Mike Oldfield, what a way to debut with an album. Tubular Bells, huge, 149-minute track, and that's an excerpt from Towards the End with Viv Stanchel introducing the instruments of Tubular Bells, Mike Oldfield. And that is today's Choice Cut on 94.1 FM. Tonight.

0: Queen and Don't Stop Me Now, but unfortunately I have to, because that's it for the long lunch today. We'll do it all again tomorrow. 3 o'clock news coming up, and that's followed by Mark Irvine. Irvine will look after you this afternoon, and then at 7 o'clock tonight, Gary Bowden's here with the classic album. Tonight the classic album is Joni Mitchell's Caught in Spark, and then that's followed by the soundtrack, and the soundtrack for this week is a great movie from the 80s, a Cold War movie, I guess you could say. It's called White Nights. It has a great soundtrack. It includes such artists as Lionel Richie. So stay tuned for that here on 94.1 FM. That's your Wednesday, and I'll catch you tomorrow. Thanks for your company this afternoon. I enjoyed it. Hope you did too.
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2: Craig Bennett here. 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The fabulous Flossie and her team look forward to welcoming you. Our sponsor

0: remain unscreened for major health risks.
1: And Madeleine McCann's little brother will swim for Scotland at the Commonwealth Games in Glasgow. 21-year-old Sean McCann will swim the 400 metres, 800 and 1500 metres freestyle events. He was two when his older sister was abducted while the family was holidaying in Portugal in 2007. This is AIR News. First to AFL, and Melbourne coach Stephen King says Jack Viney is back training after dealing with back and Achilles injuries all year. King last week conceded they may need to make a call as to whether Viney sits out the remainder of the season. But the Demons coach says he has taken a significant step forward.
2: He's obviously had a couple of sessions. We've got to a point where he's recovered well. So hopefully sometimes when you increase load, your body either sort of shuts down or actually responds well. And he's taken a couple of steps forward now. So maybe he might have just broken through that barrier where he can string a couple of sessions together and go from there.
1: NRL, and the heat is building ahead of Saturday's clash between the Broncos and Cowboys. North Queensland coach Todd Payton striking the match last week by claiming everyone hates the Broncos. Brisbane star Pat Carrigan says they're vowing to empty the tank as they fight to keep their season alive.
3: That hate word, eh? Good on you, Toddy. It's the Queensland rivalry. The fans, it means so much to them, and each and every game I've played against them, they've decided by small margins. So, well, we played around 5 or 6 this year, and Drinky kicked a field goal and they scored in the 80th minute. So, they were prepared to go all the way with this sort of game.
1: And Australia's picked up another gold medal at the Canoe Slalom World Championships in Oklahoma. Jess and Nomi Fox combined with Kate Eckhart to win the women's kayak team's final. Australian Independent Radio News.
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5: Sponsor. Well, the weather and the forecast is slightly turning good. Sunny tomorrow and sunny all the way through to Sunday. Monday, a late shower. Tuesday, some showers coming back in again. But until then, sunny. Temperatures 23 tomorrow, then pretty well locking in on 21 degrees all the way through to Monday. Overnight lows, a couple of 13s, dropping down to about 11 on Sunday morning and 20 degrees right now at 6 past 3. Bruce Hornsby in the range.

0: Gold Coast Zone, 94.1 FM with Jennifer Warnes, Right Time of the Night with Ann Wilson, Almost Paradise, and Bruce Hornsby in the Range, The Way It Is. And Mark Irvine this afternoon, 3:15, our album of the week, the best of the Bee Gees from 1979, best of album. Going to take a track from one of my favourite albums of the Bee Gees. Originally, it was on Main Course, their 1975 album, and I asked the question to you, what's that got to do with Eric Clapton? And my goodness, what's that got to do with Daryl Hall and John Oates? Oh yeah, they're both in there. That's with our album of the week coming up this afternoon here at the Gold Coast Zone, 94.1 FM.
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5: Damn, this belly, damn.
6: Traffic on the Pacific Motorway is slowing up northbound through Mudroobar, and it's pretty built up southbound for Bermuda Street at Christine Avenue traffic lights. There's congestion for Ross Street northbound at Ashmore Road. Smith Street is under speed westbound through Molendina from around about Parklands Drive. KFC's new lunchtime boxful range packs an unreasonable amount of chicken into mouthwatering $5, $10 and $15 boxes until 2 p.m. Pick up only. Not everywhere and not forever. No swaps. That's our sponsor, and that's traffic on 94.1 Goldie FM.

0: Ah, Mickey out front of the Monkees with She. Billy Ocean before that, Lover Boy and Sweet Dreams from Eurythmics. 3:30 it is. We'll come back in a moment, check out what's happening at local news-wise around about the Gold Coast. We'll check in with Channel 9's Surfers Paradise News Studio. We'll do that next.
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5: G'day Mark, Paul Taylor here, coming up on Nine's Gold Coast News at 5:30 tonight. A whale-watching boat smashed by a large wave, sending passengers to hospital. We've got the latest on that situation. Police identify that man involved in a cross-border chase that turned deadly. Taco turmoil. A man fronts court after ramming a car at a drive-through. The price hike for parking on suburban streets. And we reunite with our first ever interviewee 30 years after she was bitten by a shark. The details, 5:30 tonight.

0: Ah, nice stuff. And a little little tease of what we've got coming up with our album of the week. There's Barry Gibb, of course. I mean, who else is going to sound like that? And Dolly Parton from his Greenfields album of a few years back. Our album of the week is the Bee Gees' greatest album from 1979. I'm going to take a track from one of my favourite Bee Gees albums, the Main Course album of 1975. And what's Eric Clapton got to do with it? And more so, what's Daryl Hall and John Oates got to do with it? Well, we'll find out more this afternoon with our album of the week. Coming up on the Gold Coast Zone, 94.1 FM.
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2: Hi, I'm Normie Rowe. Last Father's Day at Twin Towns, the Playboys and I presented my new theatre production, Normie, The Story So Far. And it was a blast. This year, we return with an even bigger show, and the story continues. My teenage rival, Tony Velvet Waters Worsley, will be joining me for a special cameo appearance. 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
3: As David Geffen said, "John, you're the only person I know who doesn't want to be famous." I really didn't. I thought fame was going to be a horrible experience. Until you get used to it, it is.
1: A celebration of style. Joni Mitchell's Court and Spark. Then at 8, the 1985 musical drama White Nights, starring Mikhail Baryshnikov, Gregory Hines, Helen Mirren and Isabella Rossellini, and directed by Taylor Hackford, plus an outstanding soundtrack of 80s artists.
4: He's a man who has lost control of his life. 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And Baryshnikov's character really brings him face to face with a lot of truths, a lot of demons that he can't deny. You have
1: no... The classic album and movie soundtrack shows. Hear them together from 7 tonight on the Gold Coast Zone, 94.1 FM. Damn, this belly
5: down. Traffic is definitely building for the Pacific Motorway southbound as you're coming through Ormo, Pimpamar and around Helens Vale through to Narang. Northbound is a little slow at Mudjerbah. There is build up for Bermuda Street both directions at Christine Avenue and pretty heavy at the moment for Brisbane Road westbound between Pine Ridge Road and Marble Arch Place. 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That's our sponsor, and that's traffic on 94.1 Goldie FM.

0: having a go at the job. AFL and Darcy Moore says he's got no plans to hand over the Collingwood captaincy. The 30-year-old managed just four games this season before a hamstring injury ended his year. Moore telling Fox Footy handing over the captaincy is not on his radar.
1: Yeah, not probably specifically at this stage, but I think that sort of another thing that's been great for me as the captain is to see Nick and Braden both as they're sort of trading the captaincy duties, how much they both really blossomed this season. It's been incredible to watch.
0: And paddle star Jessica Fox has won a second gold medal in as many days at the Canoe Slalom World Championships in Oklahoma. She's combined with sister Nomi and Kate Eckhart to win the women's kayak team's final and says she loves getting to line up with her teammates.
2: Normally we're very focused by ourselves on the course, and to be able to race together as a team, sit in that start block together, warm up together, you know, feel the nerves together and get excited together is really special.
0: And Portuguese soccer club Sporting CP are reportedly accelerating their pursuit of Nestori Irinkunda from English club Watford. The offer for the Socceroos star reportedly more than $32 million. Australian Independent Radio News.
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4: Sponsor. Sunny tomorrow, and in fact sunny for Friday and for the weekend. A late shower for Monday, some showers coming back on Tuesday. But until then, sunny. Temperatures 23 tomorrow, then locking in pretty well on 21 degrees all the way through. Overnight lows, a couple of 13s, getting down to 11 degrees by Sunday morning. And 19 degrees at the moment with Lenny Kravitz, 94.1 FM.

0: Ah, still like that one, Lobo. Don't expect me to be your friend. Lenny Kravitz in there. It ain't over till it's over. And Andy Gibb when he was going out with Victoria Principal from Dallas. All I Have to Do Is Dream. Which makes me notice, of course, our album of the week is the Bee Gees' Greatest. I played Barry Gibb last hour. There's Andy Gibb there. But it just sort of... It shows the influence the Bee Gees have just on the world the last two generations, shall we say. So I will be playing some Bee Gees next hour, be telling you about Eric Clapton. What has he got to do with the Bee Gees? More so, Daryl Hall and John Oates. What have they got to do with the Bee Gees' main course album? A whole heap, and I'll be telling you more about that next hour. On the Gold Coast Zone, 94.1 FM. And who's Fanny?
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4: Damn, it's very damn.
5: Traffic on Smith Street is very heavy going in the westbound direction from Parklands Drive through Mullandina. There's congestion for Brisbane Road at Pine Ridge Road, again at Marble Arch Place, and also at Discovery Drive through Helensvale. And traffic is starting to look quite heavy. Gold Coast Highway, Hooker Boulevard, round Broadbeach. 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

0: every mother's son. I'm not too sure what every mother would think about their sons having a song saying, come on down to my boat, baby. Before that, Kate Sobrano's wonderful Pash and Waiting on a Friend from the Rolling Stones. We'll find out what news is happening around town next. We'll cross over to Channel 9 to the studio in Surfers Paradise.
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3: Mark, Paul Taylor here once again, coming up on your Nine Gold Coast news at 5:30. A whale-watching boat smashed by a large wave. It sent passengers to hospital. Police identify the man involved in a cross-border chase that turned deadly. Holy guacamole, a man fronts court after ramming a car at a drive-thru. The price hike for parking on suburban streets. And how's this one? We reunite with our very first ever interviewee on Nine Gold Coast News. Those stories coming up 5:30 tonight.

0: I always used to think it was funny, Gary Newman, because he's a pilot, and he has a hit with a song called Cars, because he tried to fly out from London to Australia, you know, doing the kangaroo route. Got about halfway and stopped. I forget the reason, but, you know, I think any reason would be enough to stop flying a single-engine aeroplane doing the kangaroo route. But he ended up owning an airline. Sure, not a big one, just props and things like that, but I'm also thinking, I don't know whether he still does. Chances are it's a, you know, a business in aviation. Yeah, he probably went broke. But he's coming out next February, which I'm sort of vaguely interested in, but all of a sudden I'm very interested because he's coming out as support to Simple Minds. They're coming out on a big tour, celebrating 5 decades of music. Awesome. Boy, have they got some big, powerful songs and anthems. They'll be coming out late February. Can't remember the date. Up at the Entertainment Centre, along with Gary Newman. See, there's the link there. Now, coming up next hour, take a track from our album of the week. I'm looking forward to it. Well, okay, it's from Main Course, originally, because it's the best of Bee Gees album of the week. I'm going to play Fanny Be Tender. I'll tell you who Fanny was and how that got in there, and what's Eric Clapton got to do with it? Yep, he's in there. And Daryl Hall and John Oates, yep, they're in there too. What's going on? We'll find out next hour on the Gold Coast Zone, 94.1 FM.
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4: Damn, this valley, damn.
5: Traffic on Smith Street is very heavy going in the westbound direction from Parklands Drive through Mullandina. There's congestion for Brisbane Road at Pine Ridge Road, again at Marble Arch Place, and also at Discovery Drive through Helensvale. And traffic is starting to look quite heavy. Gold Coast Highway, Hooker Boulevard, round Broadbeach. 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

0: He made a huge bid to entice rising Socceroos star Nestori Irinkunda. Sporting Lisbon is willing to pay more than $32 million for the Aussie, who scored a stunning goal against Turkey at the World Cup. 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
1: Well, the weather's starting to look good. Well, the forecast is looking good for the next few days. Sunny tomorrow right through till Sunday. Got a late shower and some showers coming through for Monday and Tuesday. But until then, sunny all the way through. Temperatures 23 tomorrow, then locking on to 21 degrees for the next few days. Overnight lows 13 degrees for the next couple of mornings, then 12 on Saturday, getting down to 11 degrees on Sunday morning, and 20 degrees right now at 6 past 5. Here's the Pointer Sisters at the Gold Coast Zone, 94.1 FM.

0: Still striking stuff, isn't it? Colleen Hewitt at her best, and Molly Meldrum produced it. Obviously, that's why it's so wonderfully over the top. Day by Day. Status Quo before that, Rocket All Over the World, and He's So Shy from the Pointer Sisters. At 19 past five, our album of the week this week is the Bee Gees' Greatest. And later on this hour, I'll play one of their songs, and I'm going to link the Bee Gees to Eric Clapton. Really? How'd that happen? But not only that, I'm going to link the Bee Gees to Daryl Hall and John Oates. In fact, they were such a big influence on what we're going to do this afternoon that I'll actually play a Daryl Hall and John Oates song that is the big influence. More than an influence, more coming up this hour on the Gold Coast Zone, 94.1 FM.
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3: Down, steady down.
4: Traffic on the Pacific Motorway is a little heavy southbound through Arundel towards Smith Street. There's still some congestion northbound for Bermuda Street at Christine Avenue traffic lights. It looks like it's easing pretty quickly now through Arundel and Helens Vale on Brisbane Road. The census is coming this August. You'll get instructions soon on what to do. 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Authorised by the Australian Bureau of Statistics, Canberra. That's our sponsor, and that's traffic on 94.1 Goldie FM.

0: Gold Coast Zone 94.1 FM with Manfred Mann, Fox on the Run. ELO's wonderful Last Train to London and the Stylistics, You Are Everything. I think that's the original of that song. Michael McDonald, you know, from the Doobies, he does a mighty fine version of that one. In fact, next time I play that, I might swap it out and put the Michael McDonald version in for you to have a listen to it. Marvin Gaye and Diana Ross have done it. Vanessa Williams, even the English heavy metal band Judas Priest have done a version of it. I'd love to hear that one. And Daryl Hall and John Oates. In fact, they've done a version of it too. I'll be playing some Daryl Hall and John Oates next with something to do with the Bee Gees, because they are our album of the week, and I'll make that connection for you next. 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
0: 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And our 94.1 FM Album of the Week is sponsored by the world's number one Bee Gees tribute, the best of the Bee Gees. Endorsed by the Gibb family and original Bee Gees musicians, this return to Twin Towns features special guests. This is pretty impressive here. Nick Endicott Gibb. He's a Gibb. He's Morris's son. Deborah McLean. It's the Bee Gees boy's niece. And vocal sensation Roslyn Loxton. She's been with them for like 10 years. And it's on at Twin Towns. It would be, as it says here, a tragedy to miss it. And the album this week is The Greatest from the Bee Gees, the best of from 1979. And I'm going to play a song from probably my favourite. Originally, it was on the main course. Well, you know, my favourite probably Bee Gees album from 1975. The Bee Gees at that point were in England. They thought, no, we'll go to America to record this album. And their buddy, Eric Clapton, said, oh, look, I stayed at a nice little place in Golden Beach in Miami when I was down there, and the recording studio's right around the corner. What's the address? Oh, that'd be 461 Ocean Boulevard. Yes, that house that is on the cover of Eric Clapton's album. Bearing in mind, I looked into it a bit more, the picture on the Eric Clapton album is the back of the house, and the back of the house is opening up to the beach. Since then, the house is still there. It's been renovated. It's been repainted. It's changed a lot. But I also found out that the Miami City Council have rejigged all the numbers. There is no 461 Ocean Boulevard anymore. It goes, there's Ocean Boulevard, but it goes from 459 to 463 or something. There's no, because of all the fans that Eric Clapton fans, and then when the Bee Gees stayed there, all the thousands of Bee Gees fans. So they just took 461 off. As Morris says, so they're in the house. Fanny is the housekeeper of when they were there, and the three of them are sitting on a couch and they're writing a song called Be Tender With My Love. And Morris goes, there, maybe we should put a name at the front of that one. And at that point in time, Fanny walked past. Simple as that. That's all you need to do to get into a Bee Gees song. And as for Daryl Hall and John Oates, oh, that's a biggie. Make sure you listen to the last 60 seconds of Fanny, Be Tender With My Love.

The Daryl Hall and John Oates connection is the last 60 seconds there with the big key changes. They go up two keys in that last 60 seconds. And Blue Weaver, that's his name. He's the keyboard player for the Bee Gees and you know, was for decades. He said they were heavily influenced because it was 1975. Daryl Hall and John Oates, 18 months earlier, had put out their abandoned Luncheonette album. And he said they were heavily influenced by Daryl Hall and John Oates. In fact, he goes on even further to say that the key changes at the end of Fanny Be Tender was a complete rip-off from Daryl Hall and John Oates' She's Gone. Here it is now. Again, have a listen to the last 60 seconds. A complete rip-off.

0: Daryl Hall, John Oates, She's Gone, with those epic key changes at the end of the last 60 seconds where they go up three keys in the end of one, at the end of that one. Before that, Fanny Be Tender with My Love, directly ripped off from that song with the big key changes at the end of Fanny Be Tender. They only do it twice. Daryl Hall tells a good story of he found out, and my interpretation of that, I'm pretty sure Daryl Hall would have been really cool. Bee Gees have ripped us off, because Daryl tells the story of someone like Michael Jackson said, oh, yeah, no, I got that riff from Daryl Hall and John Oates. And, of course, someone like Michael Jackson, Daryl Hall said, wow, cool, Michael Jackson. That's pretty funny, because the riff he ripped off from us, we ripped off from someone else. But as Daryl Hall says, that's the way the music industry works. So, our album of the week, the Bee Gees' Greatest, brought to you this week by the world's number one Bee Gees tribute, the best of the Bee Gees. Spectacular. 2-hour retrospective, all the great songs, and you can get your tickets now. Maybe a birthday present or a Christmas gift idea, because it's next February at Twin Towns. Fabulous show, and it's got the nod from the Bee Gees. Go to twintowns.com.au, as this show will be a sellout.
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2: Traffic's still quite busy for Fernie Ave through Surfers Paradise around Chevron, but it has started improving. It's pretty much eased now for Smith Street westbound through Mullandina. Brisbane Road traffic is still quite built up through Arundel and Helensvale at the major intersections, and it's busy southbound for the Pacific Motorway as you're coming from Coomera through towards Narang. For children, fighting cancer is one thing. 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
1: Great weather for tomorrow, for Friday, for the weekend. Maybe a late shower on Monday. Some showers coming back in from Tuesday onwards. Temps 23 tomorrow and then locked in on 21 all the way through. Overnight lows 13 tomorrow, 13 for Friday, 12 on Saturday. Getting down to 11 degrees by Sunday morning, and it's 18 degrees now, 6 past 6. 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

0: So this is whenever it was, you know, the early 70s, Carly Simon was playing support to Cat Stevens, or it might have been the other way around, can't remember. But the fact is she sort of said to Cat, well, come around to my place, well, you know, we'll cook dinner and a bit of a date and we'll get to know each other better and all that sort of stuff. So, you know, she's made dinner. And I got this from the horse's mouth. I remember this from interviewing her in the 80s. So, you know, she's got dinner ready and all that sort of stuff. 7:30 comes, no Cat. 7:45 comes, no Cat. Now she's starting to get worried about the end. She did quote this, the Bernays sauce. It's got to be kept at a certain temperature. Everything else is ready to go and he's not. By 8 o'clock, she's picked up the guitar. And here's the warning. If you're ever going out with a songwriter, do not be late. That's who the song is written about. Carly Simon, Anticipation, with the Bodines and U2 before that. Where the streets have no name. At 17 past 6.
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3: Damn, this daddy, damn.
4: Traffic is continuing to improve around the Gold Coast. It looks good for Fernie Ave through Surfers Paradise. No delays there. There are also no delays for Brisbane Road through Arundel and Helens Vale. Smith Street is back up to speed for traffic through Mullandina. KFC's new lunchtime box full range packs an unreasonable amount of chicken into mouth-watering $5, $10 and $15 boxes until 2 p.m. Pick up only, not everywhere and not forever. No swaps. That's our sponsor and that's traffic on 94.1 Goldie FM.

0: Peter Sarsted. Just one more frozen orange juice. Pretenders before that. And Stevie Wonder, he just called. Oh, to, you know, say something. It's 6:30 tonight from 7, Classic Album Show with Gary Bowden.
1: Hey, greetings, Irvy. 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A most successful album, it showcases her unique talent, mixing the folk rock style of her previous albums with jazz elements. Then from 8, White Nights, the Taylor Hackford-directed 1985 movie starring Russian dancer Mikhail Baryshnikov, Gregory Hines, Helen Mirren and Isabel Rossellini. Plus there's a few interesting bits of trivia to pass on and a fabulous soundtrack featuring some of the greats of the music world. So come along for yet another fabulous musical journey. Stay with us from 7 for the classic album and movie soundtrack shows together on the Gold Coast Zone, 94.1 FM.
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0: Nice stuff from Luke Combs. Beautiful, crazy. Whitney Houston before that. How Will I Know? Some early Whitney. McClymonts and Ronan Keating. When We Say It's Forever. And Billy Joel's Big Shot before that. 14 to 7. Coming up from 7 o'clock tonight. Classic album show. Gary tonight has got the 50th anniversary of the Joni Mitchell. Her big album, the Caught and Spark album. Then from 8 o'clock, the 94.1 FM movie soundtrack show, The White Knights movie. Featuring Mikhail Baryshnikov. He was the Russian dancer, wasn't he? But it's from the mid-80s, and you will recognise it, no doubt, from the music, the great music he gets to play. It's all coming up tonight on the Gold Coast Zone, 94.1 FM.
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5: Damn, it's belly down.
6: Bit of congestion for the Pacific Motorway northbound with a crash around exit 66. But apart from that, traffic on the Gold Coast is doing really nicely. No delays for Brisbane Road and Smith Street Motorway. At this stage is moving well through Mullandina. The new Queensland government is delivering tougher e-scooter and e-bike laws from the 1st of July to stop behaviour that puts lives at risk. Find out more at qld.gov.au. That's our sponsor, and that's traffic on 94.1 Goldie FM.

0: Hello and welcome to the Classic Album Show. I'm Gary Bougen. This week, Caught and Spark, the sixth studio album by Canadian singer-songwriter Joni Mitchell. Released in January 1974 on Asylum Records, it infuses the folk rock style of her previous albums with jazz elements. The album was produced by Joni Mitchell herself, who plays piano, and it features Tom Scott on woodwinds and reeds, plus other members of Tom Scott's LA Express, Joe Sample on keys, Larry Carlton on electric guitar, Max Bennett bass, and John Guerin on drums and percussion. There's also special guest appearances from Chuck Finley, Jose Feliciano, Robbie Robertson, David Crosby, Graham Nash, and Cheech and Chong, and cover artwork by Joni herself. Caught and Spark was an immediate commercial and critical success and remains Joni Mitchell's most successful album, reaching number two in the United States and number one in her home country, Canada, and eventually receiving a double platinum certification, the highest of Mitchell's career. It also reached the top 20 in the UK and was voted the best album of the year for 1974 in the Village Voice Paz and Jop Critics Poll. In 2004, Caught and Spark was inducted into the Grammy Hall of Fame, and in 2020, it was ranked number 110 in Rolling Stone's 500 Greatest Albums of All Time. The early days of breaking into music were, for Joni Mitchell, a bit touch and go.
1: Before I went to art school, before I got into this game, you know, so I'm not entering the game in a normal way. I had no career. I had no ambition to be a musician, because there was no reason. I mean, the bottom was falling out of folk music. My only thing was, this is the last time I'm ever going to be able, with a grade 12 education, get enough money in the bank, make hay while the sun shines.
0: And in the words of an admirer, Eurythmics, Annie Lennox.

Two of the album's three singles, including Free Man in Paris and Help Me, the highest charting, and first up, the title track featuring the lilting flute of Tom Scott. In 1974, Joni wrote, "I suppose people have always been lonely, but this, I think, is an especially lonely time to live in. So many people are valueless or confused. Things change so rapidly. Relationships don't seem to have any longevity. There isn't a lot of commitment to anything. It's a disposable society." Stay with us. After the break, there's a lot more music to come from Joni Mitchell's Caught and Spark on the Classic Album Show.

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2: To date, Joni Mitchell's career has included 19 albums, beginning in 1968 with the David Crosby-produced Song to a Seagull, and including 1970's Ladies of the Canyon, which highlighted her hit, the environmental anthem Big Yellow Taxi, and her song Woodstock, also successfully covered by Crosby, Stills, Nash & Young, and British band Matthew Southern Comfort, through to 2007's Shine. However, she did not release a new album in 1973, the first year she had not done so in her professional career. Her previous album, For the Roses, had been released in November 1972 to critical and commercial success, and Mitchell decided to spend the whole of the next year writing and recording a new album that revealed her growing interest in new sounds, particularly jazz. So, during 1973, her stage appearances were fewer than in previous years, performing a benefit concert in April. She then appeared live again in August, accompanied by Neil Young. Mitchell spent most of 73 in the recording studio, creating Court and Spark, and with engineer Henry Louis, called in a number of top LA musicians to perform on the album, including members of the Crusaders, Tom Scott, LA Express, with cameos from Robbie Robertson, David Crosby and Graham Nash, even a twist of comedy from Cheech and Chong. In spite of writing the song Woodstock, Joni Mitchell didn't end up playing the iconic festival in front of the estimated 500,000 music fans. But why?
3: Because I was one of the many that were thwarted, you know, so that was the place every kid wanted to be. And I got to the airport with CSN and our agent, David Geffen, and our manager, Elliot, on a Sunday night when I was supposed to play, and it was a catastrophe. I had to do the Dick Cavett show the following day, you know, and it was Geffen that decided, oh, we can't get Joni in and we can't get her out in time. So he took me back to the pier where he had a suite, you know, where he lived, and we watched it on TV. And I was the deprived kid that couldn't go. So I wrote it from the point of view of a kid going there. If I'd been there in the back room with all the cutthroat, you know, like egomaniacal crap that goes on backstage, I would not have had that perspective.

With all songs but one written by Joni Mitchell, there's Cars on a Hill, preceded by The Same Situation, which somewhat develops the themes of the previous track, albeit focusing on a single relationship, and People's Parties, where Mitchell takes a scathing look at social occasions and the lengths people go to in order to be noticed. Stay with us as the playback of Joni Mitchell's Caught and Spark continues on the Classic Album Show.

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4: In December 1973, Joni Mitchell's record company, Asylum Records, released Raised on Robbery, her first single in over a year, which reached number 65 on the US Billboard Singles Chart in February 1974. In January 74, Caught and Spark was released and met with widespread critical acclaim and commercial success. Its success was reaffirmed when the follow-up single Help Me came out in March. It received heavy radio airplay and became Mitchell's first and only top 10 Billboard single, peaking at number 7 on the Hot 100 in the first week of June and reaching number 1 on the Adult Contemporary chart. Caught and Spark became a big seller that year, reaching number 2 on the Billboard album charts and staying there for 4 weeks. The album also topped the US Cashbox and Record World charts for 1 week each. Music critic Robert Crisco wrote at the time, "It's the first album she's released that doesn't sound like a musical departure. It's almost pure rock. She's the best singer-songwriter there is right now." Even the decrease in verbal daring, the lyrics are quite personal and literal, makes for a winning directness in songs like Help Me and Raised on Robbery. Our interview with Joni Mitchell this week features Canadian public broadcaster CBC Radio Canada's Jean Gomeshi, who was invited into Joni Mitchell's home, and he noted she'd always been referred to as a confessional songwriter.
5: What did I confess to? I'm selfish? Mine is the most selfish generation in history. Right? What is so confessional? I'm sad? Oh, geez, you know, have you never been sad? You know, everything I am, I'm not, kind of. And that's the way it is with all people if they really observe themselves.
6: And you've referenced a few times in this interview talking about how the interviews you've done, things have been misunderstood, things have been taken that you've said and changed. I mean, do you feel generally misunderstood?
5: I don't go around feeling misunderstood.
6: Do you feel like others misunderstand?
5: Oh, constantly. But I don't go around feeling misunderstood.
6: What does that mean, you don't go around?
5: Well, I don't hold on to it. I go out, I'm misunderstood. You know, I see a butterfly, I go for a swim. I go out, I'm misunderstood. You know, I take a drive in my car. You know, somebody comes over, I'm misunderstood.

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After the break, it's the final tracks from Joni Mitchell's Caught in Spark on the Classic Album Show.

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2: In a July 1979 interview with Cameron Crowe for Rolling Stone, Joni Mitchell recounted playing the newly completed Courtney Spark to Bob Dylan, during which he fell asleep. She later suggested that Dylan was probably trying to be cute in front of label boss David Geffen, who was also present. Joni Mitchell had a brain aneurysm in 2015, which required her to undergo physical therapy and take part in daily rehabilitation. Mitchell made her first public appearance following the aneurysm when she attended a Chick Corea concert in Los Angeles in August 2016. There followed a few more appearances, and in November 2018, David Crosby stated she was learning to walk again. Then, on July 24, 2022, Joni Mitchell appeared unannounced as a special guest in the closing performance of The Final Day at the Newport Folk Festival in Rhode Island, where she'd first played in 1967. It was as part of a set billed as Brandy Carlile and Friends. Supported by a group of well-wisher musicians, she participated in a 13-song set of her own material and covers, including one that she played as a solo on electric guitar. In parting, Gian Gomeshi asked what, in her amazing career, is she most proud of?
3: I try not to indulge too much in pride, but, you know, there are cases, men in the street, where people come up that it's really meant a lot to them. Like, for instance, what first comes to mind here is two young girls who lost their mother in their early teens who holed up in their bedroom with this music. And it was cathartic, and I kind of surrogate mothered them. There's one thing that I've been trying to bring across to people, I think, is you're on your own, let's face it. You know, like, and that's okay, you know, to remove the crutches.
4: It's a little scary.
3: It is for most people. You know, for me, it just kind of happened. I didn't have anybody guiding me. They just removed themselves because I've had a very interesting and a very challenging life, but I have a tremendous will to live and a tremendous joie de vivre, you know, alternating, you know, with irritability.
5: Thank you.

that's why I got into the vodka one night. My parents got frantic, didn't know what to do. But I saw some crazy scenes before I came to. Now, do you think I was crazy?

The final three tracks this week include the only non-Joni Mitchell written song in Twisted, which was written in 1952 with lyrics by Annie Ross and a unique tenor sax solo from Wardell Gray, a whimsical account of the protagonist's insanity that satirises psychoanalysis with Chuck Finley's trumpet and Cheech and Chong's background humour. Also, Troubled Child and the lead single from the album, Raised on Robbery. And we hope you've enjoyed Joni Mitchell's Caught and Spark with us on the Classic Album Show. Thanks for listening. 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All of you.

0: Hello and welcome to Movie Soundtracks. I'm Gary Bougen. This week, White Nights, the 1985 American musical drama film directed by Taylor Hackford from a story written by James Goldman and Eric Hughes, starring Latvian-American dancer, choreographer and actor Mikhail Baryshnikov, American actor, dancer and choreographer Gregory Hines, Polish film director, screenwriter, dramatist, actor and painter Jerzy Skolimowski, much-loved English actor Dame Helen Mirren, and daughter of Swedish actress Ingrid Bergman and Italian film director Roberto Rossellini, Isabella Rossellini. The movie was choreographed by American Twyla Tharp, and the movie's title refers to the sunlit summer nights of Leningrad, now St. Petersburg, the setting for the majority of the movie, situated just a few degrees below the Arctic Circle. White Nights opened the Chicago International Film Festival in November 1985 at McClurg Court, before opening at the Ziegfeld Theatre in New York City late November, as well as Chicago, Los Angeles and Toronto, before expanding nationally in early December 1985. White Nights was a commercial success at the box office, grossing over $42 million on a production budget of between $10 and $20 million US dollars. Today we'll hear from director Taylor Hackford, speaking with US movie interviewer Bobby Wygants, who asked, what came first, Goldman's story or Taylor's research?
1: The story came first. I mean, I set out to make a dance film, and a unique dance film that would combine strong story and narrative, which I like, and characterization and acting, with dance, and dance in a non-performance setting. So I really had a philosophy of the kind of film I wanted to make before I began. I then made up my mind that instead of hiring actors and doubling them with dancers, which has happened recently, I wanted to hire the real thing, you know, great dancers, and then try to get acting performances from them. So this was all preparatory to actually having a story. Once I had that, and I knew I wanted a contemporary film that utilized the two strengths of these men, both as dancers and as men, as individuals. I mean, Baryshnikov is unique. He is Russian through and through. I'm not going to make him a cowboy, you know. He's Russian, a ballet dancer. Hines is black, tap dancer, American. And I went to various writers and asked them about a story that could be intense and at the same time utilize these men's talents. And James Goldman came up with a story for White Nights. It was an original story, and I thought, gee, that's strange. I've never heard it before. It's very unique. But is it credible?

It was Far Post from Led Zeppelin frontman Robert Plant. Before that, former Ambrosia lead singer David Pack and Prove Me Wrong. The music is an interesting cross-section of artists and songs, with many of them up-tempo dance-oriented, as you'd expect, along with a sprinkling of ballads like the chart-topper Separate Lives, a duet from Phil Collins and American singer Marilyn Martin. Coming up after the break, there's a lot more music from White Nights on movie soundtracks. Well, you have-

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6: A brief rundown on the White Knights plot. Nikolai Kolya-Rodchenko, played by Baryshnikov, is a Soviet ballet dancer who had previously defected from the Soviet Union. When the plane carrying him to his next performance in Tokyo has electrical problems and crash lands in Siberia, he is injured and recognized by KGB officer Colonel Chaiko, played by Yuzi Skolimovsky. Chaiko contacts tap dancer Raymond Greenwood, played by Gregory Hines, who had already defected to the Soviet Union, and gets them both to Leningrad. Chaiko wants Kolya to dance at the season's opening night at the Kirov, and for Raymond to look after Kolya. To convince Kolya, Chaiko uses Galina Ivanova, Helen Mirren, a former ballerina who never left the Soviet Union and is an old flame of Kolya. After an initial period of racial and artistic friction, the two dancers and defectors in opposite directions become strong friends. When Raymond discovers that his wife Daya, Isabella Rossellini, is pregnant, he decides he does not want their child to grow up in the Soviet Union, and together with Kolya they plan an escape with the help of Galina, who still has feelings for Rodchenko. The story from Taylor Hackford continues as he reveals his next steps in developing the movie.
7: Then I went out and did the research and found that although it's a hypothetical story, certainly is a fictional, you know, it is an original screenplay, so it isn't documentary, it's not a docudrama. There could be precedents for the situation. And in the case of the Gregory character, you know, there were 93,000 deserters from the war in Vietnam, more than all the U.S. wars combined. 2% of those people are still unaccounted for by the Pentagon and living in foreign lands. And since Russia was the number one ally of North Vietnam, the thought might be that if a disaffected black American GI wanted to leave, he could have ended up there. And the Russians certainly would have utilized him for propaganda purposes, talking to third world students and third world people about the inequities of the American system. That was the premise. Now, certainly we know that during the Korean War, there were 21 U.S. GIs who stayed in China after the war and lived there some as much as 18 years. Married, had families. Some black deserters recorded messages from North Vietnam to the U.S. Army in South Vietnam encouraging black soldiers to desert. So that was basically the substantiation to say, all right, we're going to put it here.

Snake Charmer from 9-time Grammy nominee John Hiatt. Also, This Is Your Day from Chic leader Nile Rodgers and Texas-based singer Sandy Stewart. And first up, People on a String, contributed by the incomparable American hitmaker Roberta Flack. Next, the story and music from White Nights continues on Movie Soundtracks.

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1: Every morning, 6:30, we check our bar and seaway conditions from the Seaway Tower. And VMR Point Danger.
2: The wave rider at the moment.
1: At 10 past 8, surf and beach conditions with Gold Coast City Lifeguards. And every Friday at 10 past 5, John Nielsen picks the top weekend surfing spots. Keeping you up to date with our coast, our Gold Coast. Only sunshine covers the coast more than 94.1.
0: White Nights received mixed reviews from critics and holds a 46% rating on Rotten Tomatoes based on 13 reviews. New York Times film critic Vincent Canby criticised the script as ludicrous, but praised the acting and dance choreography, including Baryshnikov's all of the dynamic force and intelligence that distinguished his dance performances, and Hines as a great tap dancer, but not in the same league with Mr. Baryshnikov as a film personality. Los Angeles Times film critic Sheila Benson criticized the story as wretched, high concept, low intelligence. The film's oversimplification of Russians as hateful and corrupt, with an exception of old Russian babushka, without the film explaining the character's transition to kindness, and dance performances as jazzed up and simplistic. Bobby Wygant's interview with Taylor Hackford continues as the director elaborates on his research process.
3: Once we had this Raymond Greenwood character, Gregory Hines, in Russia, then we did further research as to how he would have evolved. And, you know, I feel satisfied that within this hypothetical situation, we have an accurate picture. But who knows in this instance? And as a filmmaker, all you can do is make an educated guess and then go forward. It is an entertainment film. It is a film designed to make people think and to explore defection from two points of view. It's interesting from that American's point of view, but certainly, Baryshnikov's story and his real-life situation is quite acceptable. Having lived here for 10 years, having reached immense success in the West, what would happen if, while flying to Japan to dance a charity engagement, his plane had an emergency and went down back in Russia? Defection is considered a crime there. People like Rudolf Nureyev were tried in absentia and sentenced to prison terms. It creates a very interesting Kafkaesque situation, and I wanted to explore a story from an artist's point of view, a man who gave up his art for politics and a man who gave up his politics for art, how the two meet and clash and find that they can't really ignore the other side.

A song for the Gregory Hines character, Tap Dance, from Canadian songwriter, producer and music executive David Foster. Lou Reed chimed in with My Love is Chemical, surprise, surprise, and The Other Side of the World came from Chaka Khan. Stay with us after the break as we wrap the music from White Nights on Movie Soundtracks.

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4: White Nights is notable for a number of reasons, including the dancing of Hines and Baryshnikov, and for the 1986 Emmy and Academy Award-winning song Say You, Say Me by Lionel Richie, as well as the hit Separate Lives, sung by Phil Collins and Marilyn Martin and written by Stephen Bishop, who was also nominated for a Grammy and won a BAFTA. The movie was the international film debut of Isabella Rossellini, and Taylor Hackford met his future wife, Helen Mirren, during filming. White Nights also contains an early career performance by Mariam Darbo, later to star as a Bond girl in the 1987 James Bond movie The Living Daylights. And a spot of trivia. Mikhail Baryshnikov reportedly was insistent with the producers grammatically correct Russian be spoken instead of the often nonsensical hybrid used in American movies. Baryshnikov also did a scene where he spoke French. In real life, it was his second language. And a memorable quote from KGB officer Colonel Chaiko: "Modern man is so confused, Raymond. It's much better to work in the theatre than in a mine." Finally, director Taylor Hackford is asked whether the storyline in any way follows the real events in Mikhail Baryshnikov's own defection to the West.
5: It is not his story in the sense that when the film begins, we take a character not unlike Baryshnikov to begin with. So in other words, the man today is where the film begins. We jump off then into a hypothetical situation that has never happened. I mean, he has not found himself back in Russia, and hopefully won't, because he is maybe persona non grata there. But the fact is that he is saying it's not my story because he has not ever experienced it. I proposed the hypothetical situation to him, and that's why he agreed to do the film. He has consistently refused time and time again, probably for the reasons that you suggest, to do the story of his own defection, because he does have people back in Russia that could be maybe affected. But this story really comes into a new picture that has not occurred. I mention this story to most Eastern European immigrants, and they always have a little smile on their face because they've all thought about this, what might happen in an accident if I find myself back there. But all that said, it is an uncanny situation that happened both in the shooting of the film and watching him do the role, and also I think now in the finished film. You see Baryshnikov in situations that maybe haven't taken place, but the context is real. How would he deal with the loved ones that he left behind? He never thinks that he will see them again. He never has to deal with them face to face. Never has to deal with his culture face to face. The whole concept of defection is a fascinating one, because someone has to lop off their entire life up to that point. Their culture, their loved ones, their family, their language, and they can't go back. What happens if you go back? And what might be the situation where you have to confront all those people that you never thought you would? That, I think, is interesting, and I think Misha had to reach into himself and pull out emotions that are in that neverland of reality and fiction and so forth. And I think he was a very brave person to do this film. He certainly had to confront elements in himself that have been lying dormant for some time. And I think some of that quality comes out in the film. It's very intriguing, and I think somewhat unusual in a performance in a feature film.
6: Love comes and goes. When lovers part, there's a burden in the heart that you really don't want to know. We all gotta do it.

Phil Collins' I Don't Want to Know was included in the White Knight soundtrack reissue as a bonus track, along with the Grammy-winning Lionel Richie-written Say You, Say Me, both of which appeared in the movie but were not included on the original soundtrack due to licensing issues. In Lionel's case, his record label Motown did not want his first single following the massive success of his 1983 album Can't Slow Down to appear on another label. Say You, Say Me hit number one in the USA late 1985 and early 96 in Australia. And before that, it was American R&B singer Jenny Burton and People Have Got to Move. What a soundtrack. And that's a wrap. We hope you've enjoyed White Knights with us on Movie Soundtracks. Thanks for listening. And if you have a soundtrack to suggest, please email me, Gary B at 941fm.com.au, with your suggestions.

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1: 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The origins of the species. 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

And taking a look at 94.1 FM weather, sitting around about 16 degrees, clear skies with winds from the west and no chance of rain at this stage. For your Thursday, sunny during the day, clear at night with a high of 22 and a low of 12. 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

0: 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Starship, we built this city for Ava in Carrara. She says this one is a real karaoke song. She loves to belt it out on a Friday night. Well, you don't have too long to go, Ava. I'll get it on for you next. Starship, we built this city on 94.1 FM.
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0: 94.1 FM, a big shout out to a couple of our sponsors, Club Musgrave, Churn Park, Southport, Earth Markets Fruit and Veg, and also to the Mermaid Beach Rotary Club in Mermaid Beach. Thank you so much for being part of the station. We'll get to Pearl Jam's Last Kiss. But before that, a song that was written for the GC, Just Like Paradise, David Lee Roth.
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0: 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Ava, tell me about that song, I'm Down.
1: Well, I'm Down was written in 1965. It was actually a B-side for the album Help, but it was properly released on their album Past Masters. It was volume one, to be exact. But I know that that song was written as a tribute for Little Richard. If you ever listen to it, you can definitely hear the similarities. And in my personal opinion, this was McCartney's absolute vocal peak. It's just an incredible song.
0: You are a Beatles freak, and I love it. David Bowie up next, Ashes to Ashes. 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

0: 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That is happening this morning from 9 a.m. You can go and check out everything at the Pizzy Park Skate Park in Miami. 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

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These guys, they had so many hits, this being one of them. Of course, the Guitar Man, Bread, on 94.1 FM.

And taking a look at 94.1 FM weather, sitting around about 16 degrees, clear skies with winds from the west and no chance of rain at this stage. For your Thursday, sunny during the day, clear at night with a high of 22 and a low of 12. 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

0: with 287 points in Eurovision with that song, Delta Goodrum Eclipse. She came fourth. It is 94.1 FM. We'll get to Dowra Braithwaite one summer on the other side of this.
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0: Big shout out to our sponsors, Home of the Arts here at 94.1 FM. They've got this weekend, Saturday and Sunday, highlights from the White Rabbit Collection, which is an art exhibition showcasing major works from Chinese artists. We love Hodder. But is 94.1 FM back into the music after this with Mental as Anything? And he's just no good for you.
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0: That was a huge hit for the Supremes in 1970 after Diana Ross's departure. Stone Love Supremes here at 94.1 FM. Hello, it is Jonelle. Welcome to your Thursday. Well, soon, right? Getting closer to midnight here on the GC. Back into the music next, Sheena Easton and CCR.
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0: 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A big shout out to the RSPCA Op Shop Ashmore City. I was in there yesterday and they had 94.1 up so loud. So that's always really cool to hear. Thank you very much. 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

It's Ray Brown and The Whispers, 20 Miles, 94.1 FM Goldie Nights. Here's a lady who you might have seen. She was making headlines stepping out with Jay-Z. The FIFA World Cup final recently, MetLife Stadium, where she caught up backstage with Shakira. Imagine a party with Shakira and Beyonce. That'd be pretty epic, right? Here's Blackbird on 94.1 FM.

sitting around 14 degrees here in Mermaid, partly cloudy with wind from the west. No real chance of rain at this stage. Looking ahead to this morning, for your Thursday, a top of 22, a low of 12. We've got a sunny day with a clear night here at 94.1 FM, Simply Red.

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0: That's Anderson East, King for a Day, 94.1 FM Goldie Nights. The Hollies coming up, and we'll also get to Rick Springfield's Jessie's Girl. Fun fact about this song is Oprah Winfrey's investigative team couldn't track down the real-life Jessie's Girl. Apparently, she has never come forward. Is there a Jessie's Girl? I don't know. I guess only Rick Springfield knows, right? He's up next here at 94.1 FM.
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0: A big shout out to the Surfers Paradise Beachfront Markets, which return this Saturday from 4 till 9 p.m. along the beautiful foreshore in Surfers Paradise, featuring over 100 stalls, fashions, gifts, street food, all kinds of stuff. 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

0: 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Hello, take you back to the 90s next with Extreme. More Than Words. That reminds me of Surfers Paradise back in the 90s. They used to have the foam party. Do you remember that? Along the Esplanade? The foam party. It was all the rage. And we didn't have phones back then, like actual mobile phones. So nothing got ruined whilst you were dancing to Extreme in the foam party. We'll get it on next here at 94.1 FM.
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She sent a request online saying she wants to hear the sweet Ballroom Blitz. Always reminds her of her favourite movie, Wayne's World. Here it is for you on 94.1 FM.

0: That's Alan Jackson's Tequila Sunrise here at 94.1 FM. The cover of the classic 1973 hit, originally written by Don Henley, Glenn Frey, and recorded by the Eagles. It is 94.1 FM. Back into it next. We'll get to the Pretenders and our very own Gold Coast lad, Casey Barnes.
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Welcome to your Thursday morning. I can't believe how fast the week's gone. It's crazy, right? Weekend just around the corner. Partly cloudy tonight or this morning now. Winds from the west, 5% chance of rain. So I think we'll be okay. Sitting around about 14, 15 degrees right now. And looking ahead to tomorrow, top of 22 with a low of 12 for your Thursday. 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

0: 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Miley Cyrus there, Younger You. You can drop me a text. 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You might be heading out to the Gold Coast Turf Club in Bundle. They've got their Quiz Park race day happening, or the NRLW. Might be checking that out on the tally. Yeah, the Gold Coast Titans taking on the North Queensland Cowboys in Townsville. It is 94.1 FM. Back into the tunes next. Johnny Farnham with Human Nature and Gilbert O'Sullivan.
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0: think as you drunk, I don't think any of us think when we're drunk, right? 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

0: 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Hello. This song coming up next won Robert Palmer the Grammy Award for Best Rock Vocal Performance in 1989, exactly mirroring the same category win he got for Addicted to Love a couple of years prior. We've got to Simply Irresistible on the other side of this.
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0: Anna's got us on. She's an Uber driver tonight on Ferry Road. We've just gone past Ferry Road in Southport. Morning. Thank you for having us on in the car. Love that. Big fan of the Pet Shop Boys. So I'll get on for you next. What have I done to deserve this? And the boys are still touring at the moment. Amazing. They still sound and look so good on, although, I mean, when I say they look so good, they're usually covered in some crazy masks or what have you, right? But the Petties coming up next on 94.1 FM.
1: Craig Bennett here. 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

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So I think we'll be okay. Looking ahead to today, Thursday, a top of 22, sunny days, clear nights with a low of 12.

0: 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Hello. Back into it next with quintessential Aussie rock, Cold Chisel's Ida, and we'll get to a use of Islam. Cat Stevens, Moonshadow.
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0: This is 94.1 FM, a song for all the truck drivers listening tonight. Thank you. I drive your truck. That's Liebes. We'll get to, in a second, UB40 with Chrissy Hynde. I got you, babe. Take you back to when they did the Broadbeach Convention and Exhibition Centre. So good live. And Johnny Farnham's too.
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0: Nominated for a Golden Globe Award for Best Motion Picture back in 1963, Elvis Presley's Girls, Girls, Girls. He lost out to the Music Man. It is 94.1 FM morning. It's Janelle. You can text me. Let me know what you're getting up to tonight. 0480 373 055. Chicago up next, and you're the inspiration.
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0: This is 94.1 FM. A little bit later on this morning, kicks off at 9, goes till 2 p.m. at Pizzy Park at the skate park in Miami. Is 6 years to go. The Olympic and Paralympic celebration marking the official countdown milestone to the Brisbane 2032 Games. So lots happening. I'll be down there a little later this morning as well, and I'll let you know exactly what you can be part of here at 94.1 FM Queen on the other side of this.
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Good morning, Gold Coast. Thank you for having us on. Maybe you're off to work or you haven't gone to bed yet. Who knows, right? But let's take a look at the weather for your Thursday morning. Sitting around about 14 degrees, winds from the west, 5% chance of rain. And looking ahead to today, a sunny day, top of 22, a clear night with a low of 12.

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1: The House of Siam Thai restaurant on the boardwalk at Hope Island. 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

0: That's Brenda Lee and Nobody Wins here at 94.1 FM. Big shout out to our sponsor, Hodder. This weekend, they've got their art exhibition, Highlights from the White Rabbit Collection, which is showcasing major works from Chinese artists. We have so much to do living on the Gold Coast, don't we? Greatest city in the world. In the world, I stand by that. John Cougar Mellencamp next to Stevie Nicks next. 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

0: This is Goldie Nights here at 94.1 FM. Tina Turner coming up, and we'll get to the song that was Neil Diamond's very first solo Billboard Hot 100 number one single back in 1970, cementing his transition from a successful staff songwriter into a global pop rock superstar. 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

Oh, it's the ultimate heartbreak song, isn't it? How am I supposed to live without you? It's Michael Bolton on 94.1 FM. Morning. Looking ahead to the weather today for your Thursday, a top of 22, a sunny looking day, clear night with a low of 12. Here's Ed Sheeran's song as we get you closer to 4 a.m.

Well, good morning, Gold Coast. Thank you for having us on, whatever you are doing, wherever you are across this beautiful city that we call home. Partly cloudy, winds from the west, 5% chance of rain, the Bureau is saying. But look, it can always change, right? Yeah, 14, 15 degrees here in Mermaid. And sunrise this morning is just after 6:30. And looking ahead for your Thursday, a top of 22, sunny day, clear night with a low of 12 degrees. Here's In Excess, The One Thing on 94.1 FM.

0: 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A big shout out to our sponsor, Home of the Arts. 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

0: 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Thank you so much for being part of the station. We appreciate that. 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

0: Tula Clark, and this is my song. It's 94.1 FM morning. It's Janelle. We will get to the ultimate cheer song next. Tony Basil turning an obscure British pop track into an immortal cheerleading chant. Billboard number one global earworm, right? It's the kind of song that you are singing that chant to at 1 a.m. in the morning. She even choreographed and directed this song herself before MTV even existed. Mickey is up next here at 94.1 FM.
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0: 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It is a big day today, kicking off at 9 o'clock at Pizzi Park, the skate park in Miami. Is the 6 years to go Olympic and Paralympic celebration marks the official countdown milestone to the Brizzy 2032 Games. So yeah, it's going to be a big morning. Goes till 2, so 9 till 2 p.m. And I'll be down there as well. I'll catch up with Richard a little bit later on and let him know. And you, Gold Coast, what's happening at Pizzi Park? It's 94.1 FM.
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Radio Royalty coming up. The one, the only Richard Fowler here at 94.1 FM. He is a big hit at the Ashmore Tavern. I met a few tradies last night who do love the Richard Fowlers and the Rhonda Sharretts, and also to the RSPCA op shop in Ashmore City. Had 94.1 FM up so loud. We love that. If you do listen to us, drop us a line. We'll give you a shout out. A text 0480 373 055 as we make our way to Richard Fowler's breakfast show. Billie Eilish now. No Time to Die.

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3: Blondie for you in just a moment or two. Great song from Pink, not too far away. We'll hear from the Monkees and Busby Maru, as well as El Debarge at 94.1 FM. Good morning. It's a minute past five. Thursday, 23rd of July. Boy, a bit of a drizzly, dreary old day yesterday, wasn't it? Is there any improvement today? Well, yes and no. Partly cloudy today and a top of 24 degrees. Look, just a very slight chance of a shower, but it will be partly cloudy, but light winds, which is good. 24 is pretty nice too. Sunshine is around the corner, but not so tomorrow. Partly cloudy tomorrow, slight chance of a shower, 21 degrees. South-southeasterlies come back, they won't be too strong. Then the sunshine arrives. Pretty much a mostly sunny Saturday. Colder start, 10 degrees, top of 21, and southerly winds pushing through. Then on Sunday, a 9-degree start in the morning. Sunny day, light winds, 21 degrees. Yahoo! And it lasts through until Monday as well. 22 degrees on Monday, mostly sunny and light winds, which is pretty cool. And then on Wednesday and also Thursday, pretty much mostly sunny. Top temperatures around 21 degrees, 94.1 FM.

the words that show I sympathize. Words of comfort, words that never criticize. Though I know you're simply laughing at me.

John Paul Young, he hates the music. Masquerade and Guardian Angel and Blondie and Heart of Glass at 94.1 FM. Still to come, great song from the Monkees, not too far away. And on top of that, we'll also squeeze in a song by a guy who was photographed topless on holiday in Italy. I think he might be a little bit too old to have his shirt off. Here's Pink and Please Don't Leave Me, 94.1 FM.

0: The Monkees and Valerie. We also heard from Uncle Cracker and Blue Skies, We Hope Over the Weekend, and Pink and Please Don't Leave Me. Some of the events that have taken place on this day, Thursday, 23rd of July. At 94.1 FM, Model A car went on sale for the very first time. And here we've got car companies closing down. What did I read yesterday? That Fiat's pulling the pin on Australia. 1903, that very first car sold by the Ford Motor Company. Chuck Berry released what single on this day on Chess Records in 1955? Who was it that recorded for the very first time at Winnipeg, in Winnipeg, Canada, two instrumentals at a radio station? And it was also on this day, after having met on a train, that a very famous band went and had breakfast. The British Prime Minister and his wife Mary. Any ideas which band it is? I'll let you know just before 7 at 94.1 FM.
1: Hi, I'm Normie Rowe. 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

0: Rod Stewart, you to me are everything. The man that actually had to cancel a couple of shows a little while back due to health concerns and actually needed an oxygen tank to complete a performance. But he's over in Ibiza, yeah, with his big yacht, and who could blame him, because he needs a big boat, because he's got lots of kids to entertain. And did you see them yesterday? Well, it was the day before. Some great shots of him lazing around on the boat with his shirt off. That's why I don't take my shirt off in public, Rod. I hope you're wearing sunscreen. Also, El DeBarge, Rhythm of the Night, Air Supply, and Busby Maru and Sound of Summer at 94.1 FM. It's 19 to 6.
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Rebel Yell at the Gold Coast High, 94.1 FM, 13 to 6. For those of you in the, where did it start? Probably around about Main Beach, stretching all the way down to the airport that just had a rude awakening. Yes, that was a Qantas flight coming in from LA, if you're wondering what that was that went overhead. Clearly, there's a problem at Brisbane Airport. I would assume it's fog because it is very still out there this morning. I don't know if any others have popped in this morning or not. I don't think so. Anyway, the Qantas flight came in from LA, so obviously it was due to go to Brisbane, of course, but obviously they've had a few little dramas with fog around the place. I'm picking there might be a few others heading down this way as well if they can't see the runway clearly. Anybody know anything? Let me know, please. 553-883-941. 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Here's the Pointer Sisters.

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1: Hello.
0: What's going on? A bit foggy out there, is it?
1: It is. I'm in Brisbane. I'm just getting on the Gateway motorway now, and it's very foggy, and the fog's very low, so that could be the plane problem.
0: Right. Where did it start, the fog, roughly?
1: It was around about Yatala. It was really clear all the way up to about Yatala, and then the fog sort of was really low from there.
0: Yeah, right. Yeah, I got a hell of a fright. I'm sort of sitting here thinking, that's a plane, and it's very low.
1: I wish I'd seen it and heard it. I bet it was amazing.
0: Yes, well, not for those people still sleeping.
1: A nice alarm clock.
0: That's right, because obviously they're using the ILS, the instrument landing system, because they're not regular flyers in here, and it's an unfamiliar airport, I suppose, although the pilots do have training, of course, for the nearest airports in case of an emergency. It was an A330, so it was a fair size, so it's woken a lot of people up, and it's coming from LA, and it was due to go to Brisbane, but of course it's diverted down here, clearly because of the fog. A few others do seem to be getting in, though, so we might... We might end up with a couple more down here like we did last year. I think we ended up with about 6 or 7 overseas flights stuck on the tarmac. Yeah, but he's just sitting there at the moment, so he's probably waiting for clearance to take off again when the fog lifts with any luck. Where are you going? The Sunshine Coast, did you say? What are you doing up there?
1: Yeah, Sunshine Coast. I've got a food distribution business, so I'm heading up to meet some customers and do some sales.
0: Oh, right. What type of food?
1: I'm called Divine Food Wholesalers, so Divine Food is pretty much what we sell. So biscuits and baklava, prosciuttos, cheeses, crackers, all sorts of yummy things.
0: Oh, good on you. Working hard and up early.
1: Yep, that's us.
0: Yeah, that's the way you do it.
1: It
0: can be a chore, but hey, dividends at the end, hopefully.
1: It will. We'll get there.
0: Good on you, Bronwyn. Hey, thanks for the update on the fog. You have a good day.
1: You too. Have a great day. Thanks, Richard. Thanks,
0: Cheers.
1: Listeners.
0: Bye.
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2: Good morning, I'm Lee Harrison. Advocates are criticising Pauline Hanson's comments on domestic violence as dangerous and irresponsible. Asked about the issue in an interview, the One Nation leader acknowledged violence is wrong, also adding she believes DV is a two-way street and women shouldn't put up with it, suggesting those subject to abuse should leave their relationship. Red Rose Foundation founder Betty Taylor says the evidence shows that's not as easy as Senator Hanson makes out.
3: They're quite dangerous when we unpack the reality of what's happening for so many women and children. It's not just whether they leave and get out with their life, but what pieces do they have to pick up to move on.
2: A 16-year-old boy has faced the Perth Children's Court, accused of murdering his mother and trying to kill his sister. The teenager allegedly committed the offences in their Mill Street home in Bentley on Tuesday morning. His 35-year-old mother was found with stab wounds and died at the scene. Her 12-year-old daughter was found half a kilometre away. The teenager had the attempted murder and murder charges read out to him, and the matter's been adjourned for 2 weeks. The boy will remain behind bars until his next appearance. A Melbourne hospital has apologised for declaring the wrong woman dead by mistake. Alex Riddell reports.
4: Werribee Mercy Hospital says it is working to understand how the wrong woman was accidentally declared deceased. The incident unfolded after the body of a 55-year-old woman was found in Tarneit on May 13. But a different 54-year-old woman was incorrectly declared as the deceased patient by the hospital. Victoria Police have confirmed the 54-year-old's family was notified of her death before she was found to be alive and well. Lawyers are now investigating the privacy breach as the woman works to untangle medical files which were wrongly merged. Alex Riddell, Melbourne.
2: Rebel Wilson says she's thankful her defamation court battle's over after successfully defending her case in the federal court. A judge has ruled actress Charlotte McGuinness failed to prove social media posts made by Ms. Wilson had caused, or were likely to cause, any serious reputational damage. Reporter Annalise Bolt says Wilson took to social media to share her relief shortly after the decision was handed down.
5: She said, "The deb was my dream job. Seeing that journey disrupted has been incredibly difficult. This has taught me a lot. It has tested me. But it has also reinforced something I've always believed. I want to live my life standing up for what I believe is right."
2: And thousands of current and former Domino's workers could receive back pay after a federal court victory. A judge found the pizza giant misled franchisees into underpaying staff under outdated agreements. The class action covers employees between 2013 and 2018. This is Air News. Melbourne coach Stephen King is wary of overthinking his strategy as he prepares to coach his former side for the first time. The D's take on the Cats tomorrow night at the MCG. King says you can sometimes give your players too much information.
6: "Sometimes ignorance is bliss. You go about what you need to control and what you need to take care of as a team. So there's some things I think the way you plan to try and beat a team like Geelong, but if you outline every little point in detail and position around what they're doing, you forget about yourself."
2: To rugby league now, and the Heat's building ahead of Saturday's Queensland derby between the Broncos and Cowboys. North Queensland coach Todd Payton striking the match last week by claiming everyone hates Brisbane. Broncos star Pat Carrigan happy to return serve and vowing to empty the tank as they fight to keep their season alive.
7: "That hate word, eh? Good on you, Toddy. It's the Queensland rivalry. The fans, it means so much to them, and each and every game I've played against them, they've decided by small margins. So well, we played around 5 or 6 this year and Drinky kicked a field goal and they scored in the 80th minute. So they were prepared to go all the way with this sort of game."
2: And a Portuguese club has reportedly bid to entice rising Australian Socceroos star Nestori Irinkunda. Sporting Lisbon are willing to pay more than $32 million for the Australian, who scored a stunning goal against Turkey at the World Cup. Australian Independent Radio News.
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10: Well, good morning. It's 6 past 6. It's 94.1 FM. If you've had a dream and you dreamt of planes flying overhead, you were right. It was a flight from LA heading into the Gold Coast Airport. Yes, it was meant to be going to Brisbane. Came through around about 20 to 6 this morning, obviously using the instrument landing system. Yes, it would have given you a nasty wake-up, I'm sure. 23 degrees is what we're heading for today. Light winds and partly cloudy, slight chance of a millimetre of a shower and some fog around. No mention in the Bureau forecast I've looked at about fog, but Bronwyn caught us earlier this morning and she said, yes, the fog is very low and it starts around about Yatala, up through Springwood. She was on the Gateway Bridge when she eventually called me. And yes, there's a lot of fog around Brisbane Airport. Some flights do seem to be getting in and out, but we might end up with a couple of other international flights on our doorstep before the end of the day. Partly cloudy tomorrow for your Friday, 12 degrees start, top of 21. Maybe an early morning shower of a millimetre. Light winds, but then they go south-southeasterly, 15 to 25 kilometres an hour on Friday, but not as strong as we were getting earlier in the week. Sunny weekend, which is looking nice. 10 degrees on Saturday morning, top of 21, and the winds go light in the morning. Sunday, 9 degrees at a top of 21, and light winds all day and sunny. And then partly cloudy next week with just a very slight chance of a shower every day. We're talking a millimetre or less. And temperatures in the morning around about 11 degrees for Monday, Tuesday, Wednesday and tops of 22 or 23 with light winds Monday, Tuesday. Then the west-southwesterlies pop up on Wednesday. Temperatures this morning, not too bad. No rain on the radar, by the way. Well, there is some, but it's offshore. 12 degrees at Mwillimba. It's actually 12 degrees pretty much up and down the coast. Coolangatta Palm Beach, Currumbin Valley. Ocean Shores, you're sitting on 14, 8 at Canungra, 13 at Pimpamar and Jacobs Well, and also the Gold Coast Seaway, 94.1 FM, 8 past 6.

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0: Talking Heads on the road to nowhere. And on the roads this morning, Sally Ann's text me. You can text too, 0480 373 055, as long as you're not driving, because you'll get booked. Or you can ring me, 55 383 941. Sally Ann says, a little bit slow from Coomera, heading north up through to Brisbane, and quite a little bit of fog around this morning as well, as Bronwyn was telling us earlier this morning. Starts around about Yatala, and fairly low fog as well, causing an international flight. Actually, there's a couple of flights coming down our way. I think there's one coming from Darwin that should be going to Brisbane. Looks like it's about to land down here. So we might be a little bit busy at the Gold Coast Airport this morning. There's George McRae and Rock Your Baby.

0: George McRae and Rock Your Baby, 94.1 FM, getting a little bit lighter now as the sun's coming up. I'm just looking out over our balcony here, looking west out to the mountains. Looks fairly overcast at the moment. The Bureau saying partly cloudy. Look, just a very slight chance of a millimetre of showers, but the radar's all clear at the moment. And there's going to be an event on at Pizzy Park this morning. It marks today, 6 years till the start of the Brisbane Olympic and Paralympic Games. And a bit of an event taking place at Pizzy Park this morning. We're going to send our very own Janelle down. Yeah, Janelle, who does nights here at 94.1 FM. We're going to send her down to Pizzy Park to find out exactly what's going on down there this morning and how you can get involved. And I've just heard another plane go overhead. That'll be the Brisbane flight that was coming in from Darwin, but it can't land in Brisbane because there's a bit of fog around. So, yes, and there's another Qantas flight from Singapore that's trying to land in Brisbane doing laps, so that might end up down here as well, actually. It's going to be a busy morning, I think. 21 past 6, we'll check on those roads and the fog with Sally Ann next.
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0: Now, Sally Ann, where's it slow?
4: Thanks, Richard. Traffic is under speed northbound for the Pacific Motorway from Coomera through towards Pimpama, then again around Tanamira and Slacks Creek. It looks pretty good through Surfers Paradise for Fernie Ave. There are also no major problems, but there is a bit of fog around this morning if you're travelling through towards Brisbane. What's for lunch? 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

Hi, that's Flowers at 94.1 FM, and I can see clearly now, unless you're in the fog, heading up to Brisbane. Yeah, just look out on the M1, it's pretty low fog around the place, round about Yatala it starts, and all the way through to Brisbane. I'm trying to get hold of Point Danger VMR in Southport Seaway Town, I'm not having much luck. So we'll hear from the Tremolos while I have another crack at 94.1 FM. I think they're busy, 29 to 7.

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0: Nobody at Point Angel VMR this morning, obviously short of staff, but we do have Hunter at the Southport Seaway Tower. Morning, Hunter.
2: Yeah, good morning, Richard. Morning, listeners. Another beautiful morning here this morning for a change. We've got, it's only 12 and a half degrees at the moment. 2 to 3 knots of westerly breeze. We've got a 12 on our log so far this morning.
0: How many more?
2: And it's probably double that gone out to the seaway.
0: Okay.
2: Slight in the seaway, and the entrance would be slight to moderate at this stage. We've still got a slightly high wave rider
0: reading,
2: 1.32 to 2.33. So there's still a little bit there.
0: Yeah.
2: The next tide is a low tide of 0.46 at 8.47. And the high tide this afternoon of 1.40 is at 16.15, or quarter past four this afternoon.
0: Okay.
2: We've had one trawler so far come in, and there's nothing else on the...
0: Nothing else on the horizon.
2: Three more coming, so apparently.
0: Oh, okay.
2: Yep.
0: Now,
2: so there should be food there.
0: A little bit of fog further north. Any sign of fog there from up in the tower?
2: We've got absolutely blue sky above us at the moment.
0: Okay, there you go.
2: Coastal showers out to the east and a bit of cloud out to the west. But over the top of us, it's absolutely beautiful.
0: You enjoy the morning.
2: We will.
0: See you, Hunter.
2: Thanks a lot. Bye. Cheers. Have a good weekend.
0: Yeah, you too. Partly cloudy. We're going to get through Friday yet. Partly cloudy. Just a very slight chance of a millimetre of shower activity this morning. But as you heard Hunter say, it's all offshore at the moment. Light winds too, which is great, in 23 degrees. Partly cloudy tomorrow, but then looks like a nice sunny weekend, actually. Well, mostly sunny on Saturday, 10 degrees start, 21 degrees. And beautiful, fine, sunny Sunday, 9 degrees start and 21 degrees with light winds. 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As you heard Hunter say, currently at the Seaway, 13.
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0: 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And Reckless at the Gold Coast Zone, 94.1 FM. Bit of fog around the place this morning. Starts around about Yatla, and it's fairly low too. Morning, Jim.
1: Hey, mate, how are you?
0: I'm good. What's going on? Where are you?
1: Mate, I'm up just off the airport up in Rigi, mate, and I can hear the planes going over. They'd be no more than 300 metres or less above me, and I cannot see them.
0: Oh, dear. Well, we just had another one.
1: It's a bit of a...
0: We just had another one come through here. Perth to Brisbane's just gone overhead, a Jetstar flight that's landed here. So, and I think the one that came from LA is still sitting on the tarmac. So a lot of people won't be happy. They're about an hour and a half away from where they want to be.
1: I know. Well, there's one just as you were speaking, flew over. I don't know where he must be taken off.
0: Yeah.
1: I can't see him. He's up there somewhere.
0: Okay.
1: Not a problem.
0: Now, what are the roads like around there? Is it still fairly foggy on the roads as well?
1: Mate, it's not too bad. I took a run from Mackenzie up here to where I am now. And, mate, had a good run, actually. A really good run.
0: Oh, that's good.
1: It is coming down now.
0: Yeah.
1: You've probably got maybe... 30, maybe 80 metres of visibility.
0: Gosh, that's not good. Yeah, okay. Hence all the planes coming down here. Well, you have a good day, Jim.
1: All right, and if the other half rings, no Elvis. You've
0: oh,
1: run
0: that's
1: out.
0: Right. It's your wife, of course. Yes. Good on you.
1: All right, mate, you have a good day.
0: You too. See ya. 94.1 FM. There's Kay, big Elvis fan. Massive. There's John Lennon watching the wheels, 17-7.

0: John Lennon, watching those wheels go around. We'll do that with Sally Ann in just a moment or two, find out what the traffic's doing this morning. Bit of fog around the place, as I've been saying. 13 to 7 at 94.1 FM. A little teaser for you, some of the events that are taking place on this day, or have taken place on this day. 1903, the very first Watt was sold by the Ford Motor Company. Not too difficult to work that one out, is it? It was also on this day that a very famous artist recorded for the very first time in Winnipeg in Canada. In 1963, two instrumentals that he recorded at a local radio station. Any idea who the artist is? I'll let you know just before 7 o'clock this morning. Oh, and who was it that ran into the British Prime Minister on a train and he invited them round to number 10 Downing Street to have breakfast with his wife? I'll play one of their most famous songs for you just before 7 at 94.1 FM.
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0: Sponsor. Damn, it's Daddy, damn. Now, Sally Ann, what's going on? How are we travelling?
3: Thanks, Richard. Traffic's quite busy for the Pacific Motorway, a little bit under speed southbound around Hope Island Road and then through Arundel. No sign of build-up just yet for the Gold Coast Highway at Ada Bell Way through Southport. Brisbane Road traffic's increasing a little through Arundel westbound. The census is coming this August. You'll get instructions soon on what to do. 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Authorised by the Australian Bureau of Statistics, Canberra. That's our sponsor, and that's traffic on 94.1 Goldie FM.

0: Police, Walking on the Moon. 94.1 FM, 6 to 7. Yeah, a little bit foggy around the place. And Arthur's texted me through. You can text any time. I'm not going to read out exactly what he said. You can text any time on 0480 373 055. Morning, Arthur, on the tweet. Arthur has texted me going, what the beep is going on with all these planes this morning? I've been woken up. Yes, there's a bit of fog around Brisbane this morning, and the very first one to come through was a flight Brisbane to LA to Brisbane, and clearly it landed here on the Gold Coast around about 5:45 this morning, because there's a lot of fog up there, and quite a few other flights have come down as well. A Darwin flight has landed here. Also, there's a Singapore flight that's doing laps up around Brisbane. I don't know if they're going to come down this way. And we've also had another flight coming from Perth as well, which has landed here, which was due in Brisbane. So it's going to be a busy morning at the Gold Coast Airport. Now, let's have a look at the events that have taken place on this day. Thursday, 23rd of July, the Model A car on sale for the very first time in 1903. The very first car sold by the Ford Motor Company. And now the car companies are leaving Australia. What did I read yesterday, was it, about Fiat pulling the pin? It was also on this day, Chuck Berry's very first single, Maybelline, was released by Chess Records in 1955. We lost Amy Winehouse, the UK singer. She was 27 when she died of alcoholic poisoning in 2011. And also Strop, John Cornell, the Australian film producer and actor. He was 80 when he passed away in 2021. Neil Young recorded for the very first time in Winnipeg in Canada, 1963. Two instrumentals. I don't know if they still exist or not. He recorded them at a local radio station. And it was also on this day, all the way back in 1966. This is quite funny, actually. But this particular band met Prime Minister Harold Wilson on a train. And funnily enough, he was actually heading to Liverpool to officiate the reopening of the Cavern Club, where the Beatles used to play. And he decided to invite this particular band around for breakfast at number 10 Downing Street with his wife Mary, who was also with him on the train. The hit-making group Dave D, Dozy, Beaky, Mick and Titch had breakfast with the Prime Minister of the UK on this day at number 10 Downing Street in 1966.
1: Esta es la leyenda

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3: Good morning, I'm Lee Harrison. The Labor Party will hold its national conference in Adelaide over the next 4 days. The event will attract more than 2,000 members, but is likely to be highly stage managed. The idea is for the party to come together and debate a range of policy issues. Focus will be on the growth of AI, the push for a gas tax, and gambling reform. One of Australia's largest energy companies is investigating a potential breach of customer data. Chris McCarthy reports.
4: Hackers claim to have accessed 2 million customer records from Origin Energy. The hackers providing a sample of 50 customers' details to News Corp after they say Origin ignored evidence of the breach for almost 3 weeks. Origin Energy says the incident may have affected customer data, but believes credit card and bank details are not a part of the hack. If proven, the breach would rank among Australia's largest after strikes against Optus, Medibank and Qantas. Chris McCarthy reporting.
3: Advocates for victim survivors say One Nation leader Pauline Hanson's comments on domestic violence trivialise an insidious issue. In an interview, she's acknowledged violence is a scourge, but also said domestic violence is a two-way street and women in abusive relationships should leave and not put up with it. Red Rose Foundation founder Betty Taylor says victims have more to consider than just escaping.
5: It's not just whether they leave and get out with their life, but what pieces do they have to pick up to move on. And I suppose, Carla, I do get annoyed when people make so light of it. You know, comments like, it's a two-way street or it takes two to tango. You know, we're dealing with something insidious.
3: US President Donald Trump has threatened to attack an Iranian bridge or power plant any time there's an attack on a ship in the Strait of Hormuz. In the post on social media, he said the targets would include those next to or in Tehran. President Trump has also threatened to take care of Houthi rebels, threatening to block Saudi vessels in the Red Sea. Queensland is today marking the 6-year countdown for the 2032 Brisbane Olympic and Paralympic Games. Amy Drew has more.
6: Brisbane is being showered in green and gold for the occasion. Landmarks, including the Story Bridge and City Hall, will light up tonight, while commuters can cruise the river in Olympic style with Kanga Cat, inspired by the Australian Olympic team's iconic boxing kangaroo. As for venue planning, it's faced a lot of public scrutiny for the slow process. 7 new facilities are being built. Earthworks have just begun on the multi-billion-dollar Brisbane Stadium project. Despite the ups and downs, local leaders say the 6-year milestone is a perfect opportunity to pause and reflect on the journey, how it will transform the state and the future sporting stars it will inspire. Amy Drew, Brisbane.
3: And Australian actor Charlotte McGuinness is preparing an appeal after losing a defamation case against Hollywood star Rebel Wilson. McGuinness starred in Wilson's directorial debut, The Deb. A judge ruled she failed to prove social media posts written by Rebel Wilson caused or were likely to cause serious harm to her reputation. This is Air News. The most successful New South Wales Origin coach of all time is endorsing Andrew Johns for the top job. With Laurie Daly tipped to walk away after winning this year's series, the search is underway for a replacement. Phil Gould says Johns should take the reins.
7: Could he do it? Yes, he could. Should he do it? Well, he probably should, because what's going to happen is he's going to get to 60, 70 years of age and probably regret that he didn't.
3: Giants Foundation player Stephen Cornelio wants to extend his AFL career into a 16th season. Ahead of Saturday's Sydney derby against the Swans, the 32-year-old says he's hoping the Giants make him an offer.
8: You know, I feel like it's the best I've felt mentally and physically with my body for, you know, a number of years now. And yeah, I certainly want to keep playing. I hope the club does too, but yeah, as of yet, nothing.
3: Former Socceroos captain Paul Wade has been diagnosed with probable CTE, most likely from repeated head knocks. A specialist has told the 64-year-old the brain disease is terminal. Wade wants Australia to follow England's lead and ban deliberate heading of the ball for children under 12. And the West Indies have beaten New Zealand by 2 wickets in the 5th Men's One Day International. It was too little too late, the Kiwis winning the series 3-2. Australian Independent Radio News.
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9: 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Forecast for today, it's looking very nice. I'm just looking out across the tram tracks. When did the tram start running, by the way? I've been trying to find out, but nobody seems to know. If you know, let me know, please. 55383941. Partly cloudy today, and looking out across the tram tracks to the west, a little bit of cloud around. 23 degrees we're expecting today, and it will be a partly cloudy day with light winds. Partly cloudy tomorrow for your Friday, maybe an early morning shower, just a millimetre. And the light winds will pick up and go south-southeasterly during the day. 21 degrees for Friday. Saturday and Sunday looking really nice, actually. Light winds both days. Might be a little bit of a southerly on Saturday morning, but then light winds. And 21 degrees both days, but a little bit cooler in the morning, down to 9 or 10 degrees for Saturday and Sunday. And then partly cloudy next week with just the odd shower or two kicking around. We're talking a millimetre or less, and temperatures between 11 and 23 degrees and light winds, which is really good. At the moment, I've just had a quick look around. 16 at Ocean Shores. 12 degrees at Mwillimba, Currumbin Valley, you're sitting on 12, as is Robina, 8 at Canungra, and 13 degrees at Pimpamar and the Gold Coast Seaway. Oh, I've got a shout out to a couple of tradies this morning that spend a fair amount of time in the sports bar, apparently, at the Ashmore Tavern. I hope Jan at the Ashmore Tavern is looking after you. Brendan, Richie, and also John. I know you're going to be out and about working today. The weather looks pretty nice. 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And somebody born on this day in Stoke-on-Trent, a 61-year-old guitarist who was actually a child drummer. The very first instrument they ever played was the drums. And this particular person celebrating a birthday today served as the little drummer boy in a school production of The 12 Days of Christmas at Stoke-on-Trent. I'll play one of their most famous and long songs for you after we hear from David Bowie. And let's dance at 94.1 FM.

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1: 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Ed Fay at Highland Park. Have a great day today, Ed. Turn the weather on for you. It's looking pretty nice, actually. And Robert Saunders from Bundle. You have a great day today. Robert and Ed, you're into the draw now for lunch or dinner for two to our sponsors, the House of Siam. Celebrating your birthdays with Madeline Bell, born in New Jersey. The 84-year-old lead singer with the UK band Blue Mink. Remember Melting Pot and Good Morning Freedom and Banner Man? They were great songs. Madeline's celebrating 84 years old today. Now, this will make you feel old, particularly if you were a fan of the soap series Number 96 that had naughty bits in it. Well, it was way ahead of its time, wasn't it? Abigail is 80 years old today, played Bev Haunton in the soap series. Also celebrating a birthday today, the guy that had Make You a Star, Hold Me Close, City Lights, David Essex. His real name is actually David Cook. The London-born singer is 79 years old today and has done a lot of stage work as well as being a singer. Woody Harrelson celebrating a birthday today. First came to light on the TV series Cheers. Woody is celebrating 65 years of age today and has done those Hunger Games series of films as well. Alison Krauss, born in Illinois, the bluegrass country singer-musician, has won 27 Grammy Awards from 42 nominations, making her the most awarded female artist in Grammy history. That's incredible. Alison Krauss is 55 years old today. And this guy celebrating a birthday today. I wonder if you can work out who this is. This particular guitarist was born on Stoke-on-Trent's Hunger Games series of films as well. Alison Krauss, born in Illinois, the bluegrass country singer-musician, has won 27 Grammy Awards from 42 nominations, making her the most awarded female artist in Grammy history. That's incredible. Alison Krauss is 55 years old today. And this guy celebrating a

He hates seafood completely and is famously a non-cook, doesn't cook. He loves his coffee as well, incredibly strong coffee, particularly Cuban espresso, which he relies on to wake up in the morning rather than alcohol or drugs, which is a good start. And on top of that, his very first instrument that he ever played was the drums. And he actually served as the little drummer boy in a school production of The 12 Days of Christmas at Stoke-on-Kent. And he's celebrating his birthday today. He's with a very, very famous band, and I'm going to play this for you because it's a great song, Slash. Yes, from Guns N' Roses, celebrating his birthday today. He is 61 years of age.

0: Sal Hudson. Stoke-on-Trent was where he was born, better known as Slash. 61-year-old guitarist with Guns N' Roses, and he co-wrote that song too. He co-wrote a number of their hit songs at 94.1 FM. He's celebrating his birthday today, as are our 94.1 FM sport group members, Ed Fahey from Highland Park. Morning, Ed. Have a great day today, Ed. And Robert Saunders at Bundle. Happy birthday to you, Robert. You have a great day today as well. And good luck in the draw, guys. Tomorrow I'll do the draw for the week for lunch or dinner for two to our sponsors, the House of Siam. We'll check on those roads with Sally Ann in just a moment or two. Another plane's just gone overhead. I was right. That flight that was coming in from the QF flight, which is coming in from Singapore to land at Brisbane, has ended up just going overhead while Guns N' Roses were on. It's landed down at the Gold Coast Airport. We've got quite a collection of flights from Brisbane due to the fog around the place. Is it affecting the traffic? We'll get the rundown from Sally Ann next, 20 past 7.
1: The House of Siam Thai Restaurant on the boardwalk at Hope Island. Owner Sid Pansan creates authentic Thai cuisine overlooking a marina with Mount Tambourine as the backdrop. The view, the service, the ambiance, and of course the food, just sensational. Our sponsor, the House of Siam Thai Restaurant on the boardwalk at Hope Island. Bookings on 551-08-882. 551-08-882.
0: Damn, it's belly down. Now, Sally Ann, how are we travelling?
2: Thanks, Richard. Traffic on the Pacific Motorway is pretty heavy going from Tanami to Slacks Creek if you're heading through towards Brisbane. And southbound is starting to build from Coomera through to Smith Street and Narang. Traffic's mostly doing well for Smith Street. Southport looks pretty clear through to North Street. Brisbane Road's busy, but no major problems. AusAlert, Australia's new emergency messaging system, will send a test alert to compatible mobile devices around 2 p.m. on Monday, 27 July. If you receive one, you don't need to do anything, as it's just a test, authorised by the Australian Government, Canberra. That's our sponsor, and that's traffic on 94.1 Goldie FM.

Fine Young Cannibals. And Good Thing. Jonah Louis, Stop the Cavalry. The Premier has said on time and under budget for the Olympic venues. And there's a big event taking place at Pizzy Park this morning. And our very own Janelle, yes, who does nights here at 94.1 FM, is out at Pizzy Park to find out what's going on, because it's exactly 6 years until it all kicks off. Get all the details soon at 94.1 FM. 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

0: 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Hi, I'm Andy von Zeppelin. I'll be back after the news with your good news travel deals.
1: This is ANU's Queensland. I'm Lee Harrison. The Premier has committed to delivering a major piece of Olympic and Paralympic infrastructure on time and under budget as the state marks 6 years to go to the Games. Designs for Brisbane's National Aquatic Centre have been revealed, but seating capacity could be slashed for the 2032 Games. David Crisafulli says it'll be a legacy piece for future Queenslanders.
2: It's beautiful, and I can assure Queenslanders there's a real momentum and some real excitement, but it'll be done on time and on budget, and that's something that we've been really firm about. We have to respect people's money. Equally, we have to make sure that it's a Games for all of Queensland, and we're doing that.
1: A man sustained serious injuries following a stabbing in Logan. The 51-year-old was involved in an altercation with a group of men in Woodridge around 9:30 last night when he was stabbed with a sharp object. He was taken to hospital for treatment. The remaining group fled the scene. A teenager's been charged, accused of attacking another teenager at a school in Cairns yesterday. The 15-year-old boy entered the grounds around 11, where he allegedly assaulted a 16-year-old with scissors, causing facial and back injuries. Police say the accused does not attend the school. He was arrested in Manunda and is due in court next month. A remote part of Western Queensland is set to become a major military hub. With more on that story, Peter Jones.
3: The large-scale testing and evaluation launch site will be located on a 1.2-hectare range near Thargomindah and will become Australia's first privately owned site of its type. The Crisafulli government has teamed up with Black Sky Aerospace and has chipped in $7.5 million. The project is expected to create about 60 jobs. Bulldozers will roll in later this year, with the high-tech facility due to go live by mid-2028. Deputy Premier Jared Blay says it'll cement Queensland with the reputation as a leader in advanced manufacturing and defence innovation. Peter Jones, Air News.
1: New domain data shows Brisbane's housing market momentum is stalling. Over the June quarter, house prices edged up by 0.4%, while unit prices fell by 1.2%, marking the weakest growth for both in 6 years. Chief residential economist Nicola Powell says other capital cities are experiencing a similar trend.
4: It's really being led by Sydney, Melbourne and Canberra. They all saw house and unit prices decline over the quarter. But what we've got in our other mid-tier capital cities like Brisbane, Perth, as well as Hobart and Darwin, they are still recording gains in house prices, but the momentum has slowed sharply.
1: To sport now, Broncos players have let the sledge from Cowboys coach Todd Payton go through to the key ahead of their Queensland derby on Saturday night. Payton declared everyone north of Brisbane hates the Broncos. Star forward Pat Carrigan says he's not interested in a war of words.
5: I still know I got a job to do, and once you cross that white line, there's 80 minutes in front of you. That if you're worrying about all the white noise outside of it, then you probably got your job wrong. So yeah, it's all smoke and mirrors. It's good for the theatrics, and if it puts a few more bums on seats, and I guess it's good for the game too.
1: And pole vaulter Nina Kennedy has been named Australia's flag bearer for the Commonwealth Games opening ceremony. Paralympic swimmer Tim Hodge named the baton bearer. This is Air News Queensland.
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7: Twenty-five to eight. Let's have a look at the marine forecast at 94.1 FM. A bit of action out on the water this morning. I don't know what's happening at Point Danger VMR. They've got no staff on deck this morning, but certainly at the Southport Seaway Tower, Hunter said around about 30 boats had headed out by 6:30. Seas are below half a metre. It's an easterly swell around about a metre inshore, but increasing 1 to 1.5 metres offshore. It's looking all right, actually. Wave rider buoy at the spit earlier this morning was registering just an average of a metre and 2.3 on a maximum. Water temperature, I think, still hovering around 19, 20 degrees. We'll find out when we check surf conditions with Shane just after 8 o'clock. Low tide coming up just before 9 o'clock this morning, 13 to 9, and high tide this afternoon at a quarter past 4. Forecast is looking pretty nice. Lots of sunshine here at Bundle. I still think we're in the old place at Carp Court. Lots of sunshine here at Mermaid Beach. A little bit of cloud out on the horizon. Light winds 23 degrees, and it will be partly cloudy today. A bit of cloud around tomorrow as well, and light winds eventually going southeasterly. Top of 21. Sunny weekend, looking nice. A little bit cooler Saturday, Sunday morning. 10 Saturday, 9 Sunday, both days 21 degrees and light winds, and partly cloudy next week with just an odd shower kicking around. We're talking a millimetre or less, and temperatures between 11 and 22 or 23 degrees with light winds on Monday and Tuesday. At the moment at the Gold Coast Seaway, we're sitting on 14 degrees. We'll catch up with Janelle very shortly and just find out what's happening at Pizzy Park this morning, because it's today that marks 6 years until the start of the Brisbane Olympic and Paralympic Games. Here's Ricky Martin.

0: Taylor Swift, Love Story. Well, it was, wasn't it? 94.1 FM at 16 to 8. A number of text messages I've been getting over the last couple of weeks. And you can text any time here at 94.1 FM, 0480 373 055, asking when do the trams start running? Well, they are running, of course, but carrying passengers. Well, I might have a little bit of an update for you before 8 o'clock, but right now, today, 23rd of July, marks exactly 6 years. Oh, I hope we're ready. To the start of the Olympic Games in Brisbane and Paralympic Games as well. Our very own Janelle, yes, you can hear her tonight at 94.1 FM, Janelle McKenzie. She's down at Pizzi Park. There's a bit of a celebration going on. What's happening, Janelle?
1: Yeah, it's all happening at Pizzi Park today. And to let us know more, I'm joined by Acacia from Gold Coast Sport and Recreation.
2: Yeah, look, it's actually the Trek for Rec, which we've been celebrating for the last 35 years. And this year we've partnered with the City of Gold Coast as part of Go Gold Coast Month to celebrate. So it's actually the Trek for Rec celebrates 6 years to go to the Brisbane Olympic and Paralympic Games. So it's going to be a really great event. We've got BK, the boxing kangaroo, the Australian team mascot. We've got Lizzie, the Paralympic mascot, coming. We've also got Sunny Ray and Sky, the Gold Coast Suns mascots, and Mr. Sharky from Southport Sharks, as well as various players from the NRLW Titans and NRLW Broncos teams as well.
1: Okay, and where will we find you at Pizzi Park, Acacia?
2: Yeah, so it's at the Pizzi Park Skate Park with registrations opening at 9 a.m. We'll have a ceremonial lighting of the flame to commence at 9:50, and then the trek starts at 10 a.m. with activations commencing shortly after that.
1: It's going to be an awesome day, so make sure you come down and catch all the action here at the Skate Bowl, Pizzi Park in Miami.
0: 6 years to go, and as you heard the Premier say in the news at 7:30 this morning at 94.1 FM, on budget and on time. 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

0: Not today, it's not. It's looking very nice outside. 94.1 FM, 11 to 8, trams. Yes, they've been testing, as you've been noticing, at Fibmian on the Gold Coast Highway, running up and down, but no passengers. But it is going to happen. It was actually supposed to be last Sunday, but unfortunately, apparently, there's a few technical issues to do with Sydney Light Rail, actually. It must be the same trams or same systems. They've had a couple of trams catching fire or having small problems with electrical circuits or something, so they wanted to test ours further, and it looks like they might be starting later next week to carry passengers, which we're all rather excited about, except for those of you that hate the trams. Hopefully, yes. Will I be catching the tram to work? No, because it'll take too long to get here. It's 94.1 FM, 10 to 8. We'll have a look at the traffic next.
1: It's Christmas in July with Earth Market's specials this week. Sweet and juicy blueberries are crazy two punnets, just $7. 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
0: I mentioned it yesterday. You heard it in the news. It was all over the media. There's talk about possible fuel rationing by September. Now, whether or not that happens or not, excuse me, I'm not sure. 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The BZ4X and the new BZ4X Touring Wagon has arrived. 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You're in safe hands. Damn, this belly down. Now, where's it slow, Sally Ann?
2: Thanks, Richard. Traffic is under speed if you're Brisbane bound from Tanami'ira to Slacks Creek. Southbound has slowed up through Coomera and around Hope Island Road. It's a busy run from there right the way through to Narang. There's congestion now for Bermuda Street northbound at Cottesloe Drive traffic lights. Still pretty good for Ross Street, both directions between Narang Broadbeach Road and Ashmore Road. Need a sweet stop on the way home? 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
3: Good morning, I'm Lee Harrison. Cost of living will dominate the first day of the National Labor Conference in Adelaide. Michael Packey reports.
4: Every 3 years, thousands of Labor members gather to decide key policy issues they'd like the party to adopt in the lead-up to the next election. The four-day event has become highly stage-managed to avoid public brawls over concerns about AI, the push for a gas tax, and gambling reform. Today, the Prime Minister will open the conference with a speech about the cost of living crisis, claiming the government is working to address concerns. Anthony Albanese will announce an expansion of the paid prac program, meaning people doing on-the-job training across a further 10 occupations will be eligible for about $338 a week from July next year. Michael Packey, Adelaide.
3: US President Donald Trump has threatened to bomb Iranian infrastructure any time there's an attack on a ship in the Strait of Hormuz. In the post on social media, he said the targets would include those next to or in Tehran. US Secretary of State Marco Rubio says they'll act to protect global shipping.
5: We remain open to diplomacy. We remain open to working it out in a negotiated way. But right now, they don't seem to be serious about that. And so we're going to continue to protect shipping. We think other countries should join us in that endeavor. We don't need them to, but they should.
3: President Trump says he'll also take care of Houthi rebels who are threatening to block Saudi vessels in the Red Sea. Origin Energy is continuing to investigate a potential data breach which could impact millions of Australians. The electricity retailer was tipped off by journalists about the incident after hackers claimed they'd stolen customer information. While it's still unclear what types of data have been exposed or who's affected, cybersecurity expert Troy Hunt says it's clear the threat is serious.
6: It's enough for them to make an announcement to the ASX, so obviously they believe it's credible. What we don't really know yet is what sort of data specifically has been compromised. We were hearing names and contact info and billing history. I wonder if it might be another similar scenario to Optus.
3: Teachers in Victoria are on strike today after voting down a 28.3% pay rise over 4 years, holding out for 35%. Justin Mullaly at the State's Education Union says contact hours and class sizes are also on the table because at the end of the day, teachers just want to teach.
7: To make sure that the core work that they do, and that's around making sure that every child in their classroom is really doing well when it comes to their learning, is thriving when it comes to their well-being. That's the critical thing, not all the other work that teachers are being piled, that's been piled on teachers.
3: In other news, artificial intelligence developer OpenAI has confirmed one of its advanced models escaped a testing environment and carried out a cyber attack. The rogue system reached the internet and breached the infrastructure of tech startup Hugging Face in order to complete its internal safety evaluation goal. Meanwhile, the New South Wales government's considering expanding the role of artificial intelligence to catch and process drivers breaking the law. The tech is expected to be incorporated in seatbelt and mobile phone cameras. This is Air News. Josh Dacos will play for Collingwood in tonight's finals-defining game against Adelaide. He missed training earlier in the week with an ankle injury. The Crows have swung three changes, Mark Keane among those out through illness. John Longmire has ruled himself out of both the Carlton and Essendon coaching jobs. The Sydney Premiership winner telling Fox Footy he's got other priorities.
8: Looked at it seriously, there's no question with that, but I'm really fortunate. I've got to, you know, help start a business up here 18 months ago that I'm really jumping into and enjoying. There's plenty that we've done, but plenty to do. Some great potential in that, some great growth.
3: To rugby league, the Broncos will be without Brendan Piakoura for Saturday's Queensland derby with the Cowboys. The star forward's been sidelined indefinitely after sustaining a concussion in last week's clash with the Panthers. Broncos prop Ben Tolte says he's a valued teammate.
9: Brendy's good. He's always the happiest bloke in the joint, so we know what Brendy brings and everything like that. It's unfortunate what he's going through at the moment, but he always brings a smile into our face, and Brendy's going to be just fine.
3: Meanwhile, the Panthers have suffered a hit ahead of tonight's Round 21 opener, with star fullback Dylan Edwards ruled out. Tom Jenkins will start in the number one jersey against the Eels. And there's reports Amazon founder Jeff Bezos has been approached to join a consortium to buy Premier League club Liverpool. Australian Independent Radio News.
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12: Sponsor. 7 past 8, 94.1 FM, beautiful looking morning, a little bit of cloud around today, but a partly cloudy day, 23 degrees and light winds, and partly cloudy tomorrow, maybe an early morning shower of just a millimetre, and 21 degrees, looking good for the weekend, mostly sunny Saturday, colder start, 10 degrees, and Sunday will certainly be fine and sunny and clear, light winds on Sunday and a 9 degree start at the top of 21, partly cloudy next week with the odd shower or two kicking around, but we're talking a millimetre or less, so it's not going to be too bad, and light winds as well, which is great. 15 degrees is what we have at the moment at the Gold Coast Seaway. We will check on beach and surf conditions with Shane very shortly, find out what the beaches are doing, and have they started to recover after the big swell that was coming through. And I must tell you, I had no idea about this, and I'm sure you didn't either. You might have read it online somewhere, but if you haven't, who was it that apparently enjoyed a brief romantic affair, an Australian, with Bette Midler when they met 53 years ago? Hoi! Nothing like a bit of gossip. There's Guy Hooks. Jukebox in Siberia, 8 past 8.

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1: From the Gold Coast City Council Lifeguard Service, Shane, good morning. Down at Burleigh this morning?
2: Good morning, Richard. No, I'm down at Greenmount. We've got
1: one more test
2: to go. Yeah. This is our last one, so it's absolutely beautiful here at the moment. I'm looking out to the horizon, and that sun is back out, which is great to see.
1: all those lifeguards testing this morning must be thinking, I'm so pleased I'm in this group instead of yesterday or last week.
2: Exactly right. We definitely did have some chillier mornings yet last week, but it's actually quite warm down here at the moment, and it's beautiful conditions.
1: Okay, so. Wave rider boy at the moment. This is the one off Cook Island. The swell certainly dropped. 1.5 metres on an average and 2.2 metres on a maximum. What a temperature sitting on about 21 degrees. What are you seeing?
2: Yeah, it's very much the same. Inshore on our Gold Coast beaches, we've got about just over a metre of swell. As you said, it has dropped out. For the board riders, it's probably going to be from Burleigh through to Snapper Rock, still going to be your best bet if you are looking for a wave. That wind's only going to stay really light. We've only got a light westerly at the moment. It will swing a little bit more onshore as that day moves on, but it will remain light for most of the day.
1: Okay. Low tide. When's the low tide? Just before 9, isn't it?
2: We've got a low tide at 8:45, high tide later this afternoon at 4:15, and as you said, that water temperature is still quite nice at 20.5 degrees. So if you are going to go for a swim today, most of the coast is going to be absolutely beautiful with those light winds. So please just check in with the lifeguards. Use that side of caution. We still do have a little bit of water moving around, so really important just to use that side of caution. And as always, check in with those lifeguards and get to those red and yellow flags.
1: And all beaches should be open.
2: Yes, we were all lucky enough yesterday afternoon. We had all beaches opened up. So today, with that drop in swell, we're going to, as you said, that water temperature is still quite nice at 20.5 degrees. So if you are going to go for a swim today, most of the coast is going to be absolutely beautiful with those light winds. So please just check in with the lifeguards. Use that side of caution. We still do have a little bit of water moving around, so really important just to use that side of caution. And as always, check in with those lifeguards and get to those red and yellow flags.
1: And

0: I want to use that one. Don't say anything. You can't say anything. You work there. I don't. You have a good day. Speak to you tomorrow.
1: Take care, Richard.
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Justin. Timberlake at 94.1 FM, 22 past 8. This often happens. The computer program throws up songs, you know. You come in the morning and it's a song related to something that's in the news. And it's in the news this morning. And I've got a Bette Midler song to play for you in just a second. This is quite unusual. Well, it's not unusual, but it doesn't surprise me. Darren Hinch, who we know well, has recently passed away. The human headline, as he was called, or one of his friends, Tony Tiriato, has claimed that Darren Hinch had a secretly and enjoyed a very brief romantic affair with Bette Midler when they met 53 years ago. Yeah, the Hollywood icon. He says that the only thing history owes the dead is the truth, before making the wild allegations that Darren and Bette Midler engaged in a bit of horizontal romper, as he said, after that interview that he did. And that is the truth, he says. Darren Hinch and Bette Midler, allegedly. Wow. With my voice in the mood, all right?

0: And 53 years ago, allegedly, they were in the mood. Bette Midler and Darren Hinch, after he did an interview with her. 94.1 FM, 26 past 8. We'll check on those roads with Sally Ann in 30 seconds.
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3: Thanks, Richard. There's heavy traffic on the M1 southbound through Coomera towards Helens Vale. Build up for Gooding Drive both directions at Robina Parkway roundabout. And traffic on Bermuda Street, that is heavy southbound at Christine Avenue. It's also quite built up northbound at Macquarie Street traffic lights. What's for lunch? How about value that fills with the Subway $10 value meal? 6-inch sub, cookie and drink for just $10. Order now on the Subway app or in restaurant. 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
1: This is AN News Queensland. I'm Lee Harrison. The Premier has committed to delivering a major piece of Olympic and Paralympic infrastructure on time and under budget as the state marks 6 years to go to the Games. Designs for Brisbane's National Aquatic Centre have been revealed, but seating capacity could be slashed for the 2032 Games. David Crisafulli says it'll be a legacy piece for future Queenslanders.
2: It's beautiful, and I can assure Queenslanders there's a real momentum and some real excitement, but it'll be done on time and on budget, and that's something that we've been really firm about. We have to respect people's money. Equally, we have to make sure that it's a Games for all of Queensland, and we're doing that.
1: A man sustained serious injuries following a stabbing in Logan. The 51-year-old was involved in an altercation with a group of men in Woodridge around 9:30 last night when he was stabbed with a sharp object. He was taken to hospital for treatment. The remaining group fled the scene. A teenager's been charged, accused of attacking another teenager at a school in Cairns yesterday. The 15-year-old boy entered the grounds around 11, where he allegedly assaulted a 16-year-old with scissors, causing facial and back injuries. Police say the accused does not attend the school. He was arrested in Manunda and is due in court next month. A remote part of Western Queensland is set to become a major military hub. With more on that story, Peter Jones.
3: The large-scale testing and evaluation launch site will be located on a 1.2-hectare range near Thargaminda and will become Australia's first privately owned site of its type. The Crisafulli government has teamed up with Black Sky Aerospace and has chipped in $7.5 million. The project is expected to create about 60 jobs. Bulldozers will roll in later this year, with the high-tech facility due to go live by mid-2028. Deputy Premier Jared Blay says it'll cement Queensland with the reputation as a leader in advanced manufacturing and defence innovation. Peter Jones, AIR News.
1: New domain data shows Brisbane's housing market momentum is stalling. Over the June quarter, house prices edged up by 0.4%, while unit prices fell by 1.2%, marking the weakest growth for both in 6 years. Chief residential economist Nicola Powell says other capital cities are experiencing a similar trend.
4: It's really being led by Sydney, Melbourne and Canberra. They all saw house and unit prices decline over the quarter. But what we've got in our other mid-tier capital cities like Brisbane, Perth, as well as Hobart and Darwin, they are still recording gains in house prices, but the momentum has slowed sharply.
1: To sport now, Broncos players have let the sledge from Cowboys coach Todd Payton go through to the key ahead of their Queensland derby on Saturday night. Payton declared everyone north of Brisbane hates the Broncos. Star forward Pat Carrigan says he's not interested in a war of words.
5: I still know I've got a job to do, and once you cross that white line, there's 80 minutes in front of you, that if you're worrying about all the white noise outside of it, then you've probably got your job wrong. So, yeah, it's all smoke and mirrors. It's good for the theatrics, and if it puts a few more bums on seats, and I guess it's good for the game too.
1: And pole vaulter Nina Kennedy has been named Australia's flag bearer for the Commonwealth Games opening ceremony. Paralympic swimmer Tim Hodge named the baton bearer. This is AIR News Queensland.
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6: 26 to 9. Marine forecast at 94.1 FM. A lot of boats have headed out this morning because it's a pretty nice morning. Swell easterly, round about a metre inshore, increasing 1 to 1.5 metres offshore. Low tide coming up very shortly, around about 13 minutes to 9 this morning. And then high tide this afternoon at 4:15. Water temperature sort of hovering around 21.5 degrees. As far as the beaches are concerned, they should all be open today, which is great news. But just be careful on those open beaches. There's still a lot of water moving around the place. 23 degrees today and light winds, which is really nice on a partly cloudy day. Partly cloudy tomorrow as well. Maybe a morning shower, just a millimetre. Won't be much. 21 on Friday. Sunny weekend, looking nice. Cooler starts in the morning, 9 or 10 degrees and tops of 21 with light winds. And then partly cloudy next week, light winds and temperatures between 10 or 11 degrees in the morning and tops of 21 or 23. So it's looking all right, actually, which is nice. At the moment at the Gold Coast Seaway, we're sitting on 16 degrees, 94.1 FM. Here's Jane Arden, Sensitive.

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Text line number into the studio at 94.1 FM. Mira said, good morning, 94.1. I just thought I would send through this text message so you can let your listeners know, as I haven't heard about it in your news. Love your show, listening every day while at work. Cheers, Mia. It has actually been in the news, but you might have missed it. It's all about this AusAlert test, which is happening on Monday the 27th. Now, the AusAlert test is going to be launched all around Australia, and your mobile phone, your tablet, or your smartwatch may receive a text alert. It's going to happen at 2 o'clock, all right? And it'll vibrate, play a loud siren-like sound that lasts about 10 seconds, and then get a message coming up on your screen confirming that it's a test. It's a good idea. I mean, it's all for emergencies, in case things go horribly wrong and belly up, etc. Earthquakes, tsunamis, fire, some type of emergency. And it's only a test when you get it coming through. Now, if you don't want to be disturbed, if you don't want this happening when you're at work or maybe you're in an important meeting, you don't want to be disrupted, you should actually turn your phone off or switch it to aeroplane mode. But they say that you should leave it off for about an hour before you turn it back on again. Well, a couple of things about that. Number one, have they got my phone number? And what other information do they have about me? And number two, so you turn your phone off and then completely forget that you have turned it off and you miss important phone calls. Anyway, it's a good idea, but just be warned that it is a test, all right, when it does happen. There's David Jones and Dream Girl.

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0: 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Or you can look at their website, all one word, PriorityCentrelinkAssist.com.au. Andrew has a 35-year career working for the welfare departments and agencies, and he knows how the system works. And most importantly, actually two things. He can do it for you with no stress or pressure on you, right? Because you just turn up with all the necessary paperwork and the answers, and he fills it all in for you. And the second thing is he'll make sure that you're not missing out on anything you're entitled to. The number of 94.1 FM listeners who have found out that I didn't realise I was entitled to this or that. Don't miss out. Priority Centrelink Assist, 56 55 10 88. Damn, it's belly down. Now, Sally Ann, a bit slow.
2: Thanks, Richard. Traffic on the Pacific Motorway is pretty heavy going southbound through Pimpama and Coomera. It has been easing for Brisbane Road around Arundel, although it's a busy run. There's still some build-up for Queen Street onto Ada Bell Way through Southport towards the Gold Coast Highway. The census is coming this August. You'll get instructions soon on what to do. In the census, every answer matters. Authorised by the Australian Bureau of Statistics, Canberra. That's our sponsor, and that's traffic on 94.1 Goldie FM.
3: Breaker 19, this here's a rubber duck. You got a copy on me, Big Ben? Come on. Yeah, 10-4, Big Ben, for sure, for sure. By golly, it's clean clear to Flagtown. Come on. Yeah, it's a big 10-4 there, Big Ben. Yeah, we definitely got the front door, good buddy. Mercy sakes alive, looks like we've got us a convoy.
4: It was the dark of the moon on the 6th of June in a Kenworth pulling logs. Cab over Pete with a reefer on and a Jimmy hauling hogs. We is heading for Bear on I-10 about a mile out of Shaky Town. I says, Pigpen, this here's a rubber duck and I'm about to put the...

0: truck, and you want to back off them hogs? 10-4, about 5 miles or so. 10, roger, them hogs is getting intense up here.
1: By the time we got into Tulsa Town, we had 85 trucks in all. But they's a roadblock up on the Cloverleaf, and them bears was wall to wall. Yeah, them Smokies as thick as bugs on a bumper. They even had a bear in the air. I says, calling all trucks, this here is the duck. We about

0: that pig pen? Negatory, Big Ben, you're still too close. See how them hawks are starting to close up my sinuses. Mercy sakes, you better back off another 10.
1: Well, we rolled up Interstate 44 like a rocket sled on rails. We tore up all of our swindle sheets and left them setting on the scales. By the time we hit that shy town, them bears was getting smart. They'd brought up some reinforcements from the Illinois National Guard. There's armored cars and tanks and jeeps and rigs of every size. Yeah, them chicken coops was full of bears, and choppers filled the skies. Well, we shot the line, we went for broke, with 1,000 screaming trucks, and 11 long-haired friends of Jesus in a chartreuse microbus.
0: Hey, rubber duck to Sodbuster, come on there, yeah, 10-4, Sodbuster, listen, you want to put that microbus in behind that suicide jockey? Yeah, he's hauling dynamite, and he needs all the help he can get.
1: Well, we laid a strip for the Jersey Shore and prepared to cross the line. I could see the bridge was lined with bears, but it didn't have a doggone dime. I says, Pigpen, this here's a rubber duck. We just ain't going to pay no toll. So we crashed the gate doing 98. I says, let them truck.

0: Well, mercy sakes,
1: good C.W. McCall and Convoy at the Gold Coast Side 94.1 FM. It's 7 to 9. Morning, Rhonda.
2: Oh, over and out, big buddy.
1: Yes,
2: now,
1: that's right.
2: Listen, I'm not one to question anything you do.
1: what have I done?
2: But are you sure about, I heard you when I was in the car about talking about the reported affair with Bette Midler and Darren Hinch.
1: Yeah, it's all over the media this morning. It was first of all on news.com.
2: Oh, really?
1: Or one of the websites.
2: I've just got a feeling.
1: That it wasn't.
2: No, that it was Mike Willacy.
1: Well, it was the guy, one of his best mates who was at the funeral, and he announced to everybody that, yes, Darren Hinch had an affair, a brief romantic interlude with Bette Midler after he did an interview with her.
2: Well, the famous interview.
1: 53 years ago.
2: Yep, the famous interview with Bette Midler here.
1: Yes.
2: Which went right around the world was with Mike Willacy.
1: Oh.
2: And it was extremely flirtatious.
1: What?
2: Well, I can't repeat some of the things. I can remember.
1: No, but what was flirtatious? What, them in the bedroom?
2: No, the interview.
1: Oh, the interview, right.
2: Yes, some of the lines and the winking and, yes, it was
1: good on him.
2: Quite well known. And it just when you were talking about this, I thought, that's funny that she would do that with Darren as well.
1: Yeah, well.
2: I'm wondering if that's got all confused somewhere.
1: Somebody's got the wrong name.
2: Yes.
1: Got the wrong journalist.
2: Yes, indeed. And I saw it.
1: And I don't know if this guy said that it happened in Hollywood or she was out here. She might have been out here, as you say, doing a tour or something.
2: Yeah, this interview was done when she was here.
1: Yeah, yeah.
2: And she was live in the studio.
1: Oh, wow.
2: Yeah, it was very memorable. That's all I can say.
1: Righto. 94.1 FM. Well, it's got all the goss.
2: Just trust me.
1: Yeah, right. Here's Blondie and Rapture, 94.1 FM.

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2: Good morning, I'm Lee Harrison. People training in a further 10 occupations will get government assistance from next July. Michael Packey explains.
3: The Prime Minister will open the National Labor Conference here in Adelaide with a speech about the economy and cost of living crisis, where he'll claim the government is addressing the issue. Anthony Albanese will also announce the expansion of the paid prac program, meaning students doing on-the-job training across another 10 occupations will be eligible for about $338 a week, including those studying pharmacy, audiology and physiotherapy. Today's Labor conference will be the 50th gathering in the party's history and will debate various policy issues its members would like addressed ahead of the next election. Michael Packey, Adelaide.
2: The United States has officially signed a civilian nuclear agreement with Saudi Arabia. It paves the way for the Saudi kingdom to enrich its own uranium fuel. Officials say the multi-billion dollar pact will give American companies a central role in building the nuclear infrastructure while maintaining effective safeguards. Back home, teachers in Victoria are on strike today after rejecting the state government's latest pay offer. Kiara Parker reports.
4: Tens of thousands of teachers across the state will strike today as the pay dispute drags on. A rally will be held in the city later this morning. The mass walkout, an attempt to force the Allan government back to the negotiating table after almost a year of failed talks. Teachers, principals and education support staff voting against a pay increase of 28.3% over 4 years. They want a 35% pay hike over 3 years. Today's action follows a 24-hour strike in March, which saw about 35,000 teachers walk off the job. The Education Union warns if a better deal isn't put forward, another strike is on the cards for August 4. Kiara Parker, Melbourne.
2: New data shows more than a third of Australians have skipped basic hygiene products due to financial pressures at some point in their life. The Good 360 research claims around 5 million people currently experience what they call hygiene poverty. Spokesperson Alison Covington says rates in New South Wales are higher than the rest of the country.
5: So 39% of New South Wales people are experiencing hygiene poverty versus a national average of 35%. So New South Wales is doing it tough.
2: In other news, only three Australian manufacturers are supplying batteries for the government's home subsidy scheme. Energy Department data shows the other 136 companies approved under the program are based overseas. Artificial intelligence developer OpenAI is investigating how one of its advanced models escaped a testing environment and carried out a cyber attack. And Brisbane is today marking the 6-year countdown to the opening ceremony of the Olympic and Paralympic Games. Landmarks across the city, including the Story Bridge and City Hill, will be lit up in green and gold tonight in celebration. This is Air News. Melbourne coach Stephen King is wary of overthinking his strategy as he prepares to coach his former side for the first time. The D's take on the Cats tomorrow night at the MCG. King says you can sometimes give your players too much information.
6: Sometimes ignorance is bliss. You go about what you need to control and what you need to take care of as a team. So there's some things I think the way you plan to try and beat a team like Geelong, but if you outline every little point in detail and position around what they're doing, you forget about yourself.
2: To rugby league now, and the Heat's building ahead of Saturday's Queensland derby between the Broncos and Cowboys. North Queensland coach Todd Payton striking the match last week by claiming everyone hates Brisbane. Broncos star Pat Carrigan happy to return serve and vowing to empty the tank as they fight to keep their season alive.
7: That hate word, eh? Good on you, Toddy. It's the Queensland rivalry. The fans, it means so much to them, and each and every game I've played against them, they've decided by small margins. So well, we played around 5 or 6 this year, and Drinky kicked a field goal and they scored in the 80th minute. So they were prepared to go all the way with this sort of game.
2: And a Portuguese club has reportedly bid to entice rising Australian Socceroos star Nestori Irinkunda. Sporting Lisbon Brisbane are willing to pay more than $32 million for the Australian, who scored a stunning goal against Turkey at the World Cup. Australian Independent Radio News.
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8: Morning all. Weather? Pretty good actually. Actually a lot better than it's been the last few mornings. 17 at the moment, looking for a maximum of 23 and partly cloudy. So there you go, but no mention of any rain. What's going on? Why haven't you left the studio?
9: Right, give me a chance.
8: Stop trying to crouch.
9: I want to learn something, so I'm going to watch you. No, I just heard another plane go overhead. This was a flight Melbourne to Brisbane that's coming to the Gold Coast, so it must still be foggy at Brisbane Airport.
8: Oh, really?
9: Because we've had a few international flights come in this morning. There's quite a few, actually, and from Singapore and also LA.
8: And they've been diverted here.
9: Down here, yeah. So it must still be very, very foggy at
8: Brizzy
9: Airport, the airport up there. So I don't know how they're coping down there, but obviously things are a little bit busy.
8: Oh, right.
9: Yeah, so there you go.
8: Well, we'll welcome them here.
9: Yeah, well, that's right.
8: It's going to be a lovely day here.
9: Well, they'd rather be here than up there, wouldn't they?
8: Absolutely.
9: At least we've got a beach.
8: Okay. Are you ready to go home now?
9: Yeah, bye.
8: Bye.

0: Bomb Pilot, back to the 70s with that one, January. Crazy love, Michael Bublé and Phil Collins. A groovy kind of love. All sorts of kinds of love. 17 past nine, morning all. To that lovely lady that did ring me about 10 minutes ago, and I told her I thought Richard had gone, but he hadn't, and I caught him. She had a query. Apparently, Richard said around about before 8 o'clock, he was going to let everybody know when he thought the trams, you know, going down to Burley, were going to start taking passengers, because of course they're running now test runs, but they're not in use. And I said I'd try and find the answer, and I did find the answer because he was still here. So it looks like it's late next week, hopefully, that the trams will, they've sorted out all the teething or whatever, you know, I'm trying to avoid teething problems, and they're going to have people on them from late next week. So that will be absolutely fabo.
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0: Oh, Rolling Stones, Ruby Tuesday. Air Supply were there as well, Empty Pages, and Australian Crawl. Okay, so a couple of three good groups, bands in a row there, in that bracket, with Errol. That was Aussie Crawl with Errol. 9:30. Now, about an hour's time from now, you and Mum. And if you are maybe a little bit lonely or looking for company or looking for some activities, you might be new to the coast, you will not want to miss my chat with Denise Kennelly at 10:30. I don't know whether she's any relation to Kerry Ann, but we'll find that out first off. So Denise Kennelly is from the Social Mums Club, and they've assisted over 44,000 mums live a more connected and happy and healthy and fulfilled life, because sometimes it is very difficult when you've got young children and you sort of feel very overwhelmed by it all. So we're going to have a chat to Denise about all the sorts of activities that the Social Mums Club is involved in, so you won't want to miss that. Maybe you know somebody that could do with this info.
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0: Neil Diamond, September morn, Hootie and the Blowfish and Rolling and Now You're in Heaven. That's Julian Lennon, 17 to 10. Well, not quite heaven, but not bad here on the Gold Coast. Thanks and a good morning to Ellen and Betty. Casuarina Richard and I were talking about, well, he was doing most of the talking because I didn't really know that they were diverting international flights down here from Brisbane this morning. Presumably, said Richard, due to fog. So quite a few had noise. It was what alerted him. He could hear the big jets going overhead. I didn't know anything about this. And Alan and Betty have texted and said it might have been diverted as there may not be a slot for them in Brisbane. Not sure what that means, guys, but I'm not pretty really up with all that stuff. But slot to come down, I suppose, and park in the airport. I'm just not sure about any of it all. But apparently, if you've been hearing extra noise in the skies, it's because international flights have been diverted here to the Gold Coast. As Richard said, they'd probably rather get out here than in Brisbane anyway.
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0: Oh, why do fools fall in love? Well, I don't know. Diana Ross, Elvis Presley were there. You don't have to say you love me and Queen. Crazy little thing called love. 7 to 10. Oh, where's Susau gone? Nearly gone already.
1: Hi, I'm Normie Rowe. 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

Hello. Hello. Oh, one of my favourites, Adele. She's great. 2 to 10. We've got news and sport. Then I have another look at the weather. It's good news, I think, after Chad and Jeremy.